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1: It was just another day. A familiar drive through familiar country. But then, just around the corner, came the unexpected. He'd let his speed creep a little too high as he approached a bend. And he was no longer driving at the right speed for the road. The scary thing is, he didn't even realize. Driving even a little too fast for the situation is a major cause of collisions, especially on country roads where you don't know what's around the corner. Think. Don't let your speed creep.
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2: Top stories this hour. Firefighters in Wales say they're continuing to tackle significant widespread wildfires, responding to a total of 14 incidents. We're told more than 100 troops have been deployed to help create fire breaks by clearing vegetation. Tom Morgan, a group commander at Hereford and Worcester Fire and Rescue, wants people to take a common sense approach.
3: We're really advising against things like the burning of the refuse, having barbecues, fire pits, but there are pockets of incidents as well where we're just trying to advise to be hyper-vigilant, so around things like discarded glass bottles. Even the smallest spark will actually result in the fires that you're seeing now.
2: A close friend of former Cambridge University professor Jason Arday says his life was needlessly cut short. The 41-year-old was found dead on Friday, days after resigning from his position amid allegations of plagiarism, which he denied. At least 47 people have been killed after a powerful 7.7 magnitude earthquake struck the Indonesian island of Flores. Hundreds of buildings have been damaged, with dozens of aftershocks hampering search and rescue efforts. Moroccan police have arrested at least 111 people after social media posts called for another mass migrant crossing into the Spanish enclave of Ceuta. It follows an incident 2 weeks ago when 72,000 people crossed into the territory from Morocco. Bonnie Tyler's coffin, draped in the Welsh flag, was brought back to her former home in Swansea yesterday as thousands lined the streets. The total eclipse of the heart singer, whose real name was Gaynor Hopkins, died in July at the age of 75. Councillor Will Thomas is chair of Mumbles Community Council.
4: She was clapping away at us when we were singing her song to her. So good spirits, you know, very always had time for people. And the whole community was extremely proud to have, you know, a global superstar living in the village.
2: Amy Hunt is one away from an unprecedented fourth gold medal at a single European Athletics Championships. She helped Great Britain's women storm to victory in the 4x100 metre relay in Birmingham. From Sky News, I'm Daisy Steele.
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0: Leica Radio. Pepe's Piri Piri is turning up the heat. Pepe's Piri Piri on Belgrave Road, Leicester, with grills fired up and ready to serve your flame-grilled Piri Piri favourites. Pepe's Piri Piri, definitely worth a visit.
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2: The top stories this hour. Fire services across the UK are under severe pressure after 43 new wildfires broke out since Friday. 11 serious fires have been dealt with in the past 48 hours, with major incidents declared in several parts of England and Wales. Phil Garrigan from the National Fire Chiefs Council says resources are being seriously stretched.
3: In 2025, highest number of wildfires on record, but that has been surpassed in 2026. And to put that into context, since January, we've had 24 major incidents declared due to wildfire and the demands that's placed on the Fire and Rescue Service as a result.
2: More than £20,000 has been raised for the family of former Cambridge professor Jason Arday following his death on Friday. The 41-year-old had resigned from the university after facing allegations of plagiarism, which he denied. His family says he'd been subjected to a sustained campaign of abuse and harassment. His close friend Mike Freeman has criticised the way journalists pursued him in the weeks before his death.
4: They wanted, I think, a headline, and it wasn't fair, in my opinion. He was a humble man. Coverage about him being a fantasist and a liar that does not ring true with the human that I know and loved.
2: The Prime Minister is promising to tackle problems he says have been ignored by Westminster. Rough sleeping and environmental damage will be among the issues under the spotlight as he begins the second week of his summer tour. At least 47 people have been killed after a powerful 7.7 magnitude earthquake struck the Indonesian island of Flores. Hundreds of buildings have been damaged. In sport, Celtic eased into the Scottish League Cup quarterfinals with a 4-0 victory over Dundee United. Aberdeen also had no trouble getting past Dundee, winning 3-0. And Amy Hunt moved a step closer to an historic quadruple with her third gold medal at the European Comp Championships. Dina Asher-Smith also entered the record books as Britain's 4x100 metre relay team produced a golden display. From Sky News, I'm Daisy Steele.
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2: Top stories this hour. More than 100 troops have been deployed to South Wales after military assistance was requested to help tackle wildfires. Meanwhile, a plan's in place for residents forced from their homes by a major wildfire in Stourbridge in the West Midlands to return. The blaze destroyed 19 homes. Local MP Kat Eccles has praised the emergency services.
3: Something like this really lays stark how stretched they really are. I mean, we had all the resources out from the West Midlands. We were borrowing from Hereford and Worcestershire, from Staffordshire, who were battling their own fires as well.
2: More than £30,000 has been raised for the family of former Cambridge professor Jason Arday, who was found dead on Friday. It's to help with funeral costs, as his family said they're in shock at losing him. The 41-year-old had resigned from Cambridge after facing allegations of plagiarism, which he denied. Former BBC executive Marcus Ryder says the way Arday was pursued by parts of the media went far beyond legitimate scrutiny.
4: The level of public scrutiny that Jason Arday was subjected to was unprecedented. And there is absolutely no doubt in most people's minds that that level of scrutiny was a result of his race.
2: The Prime Minister is promising to tackle problems he says have been ignored by Westminster. Rough sleeping and environmental damage will be among the issues under the spotlight as he begins the second week of his summer tour. A man's been arrested on suspicion of attempted murder after a stabbing at a hotel used to house asylum seekers in Surrey. A man in his 30s was taken to hospital with life-threatening injuries. At least 47 people have been killed after a powerful 7.7 magnitude earthquake struck the Indonesian island of Flores. Hundreds of buildings have been damaged. And Amy Hunt won her third gold of the European Championships as Dina Asher-Smith also made history in Britain's 4x100 metre relay triumph. From Sky News, I'm Daisy Steele.
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2: Top stories this hour. Fire services across the UK are under severe pressure after 43 new wildfires broke out since Friday. 11 serious fires have been dealt with in the past 48 hours, with major incidents declared in several parts of England and Wales. At times, services have struggled to meet demand as control rooms handle thousands of emergency calls. Phil Garrigan from the National Fire Chiefs Council says resources are being seriously stretched.
3: In 2025, highest number of wildfires on record, but that has been surpassed in 2026. And to put that into context, since January, we've had 24 major incidents declared due to wildfire and the demands that's placed on the fire and rescue service as a result.
2: More than £30,000 has been raised for the family of former Cambridge professor Jason Arday following his death on Friday. The 41-year-old had resigned from the university after facing allegations of plagiarism, which he denied. His close friend Mike Freeman has criticised the way journalists pursued him in the weeks before his death.
4: They wanted, I think, a headline, and it wasn't fair, in my opinion. He was a humble man. Coverage about him being a fantasist and a liar, that does not ring true with the human that I know and loved.
2: A man's been arrested on suspicion of attempted murder after a stabbing at a Surrey hotel used to house asylum seekers. A man in his 30s was taken to hospital with life-threatening injuries. Reform UK says it would cut £50 billion from the welfare bill in what it calls the biggest shake-up in a generation. Almost 3 million people could see disability and sickness payments reduced or withdrawn. At least 47 people have been killed after a powerful 7.7 magnitude earthquake struck the Indonesian island of Flores. Hundreds of buildings have been damaged. And Amy Hunt has won her third gold of the European Championships as Britain triumphed in the women's 4x100 metre relay. Dina Asher-Smith also made history, becoming the joint most decorated athlete in the competition's history. From Sky News, I'm Daisy Steele.
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2: Top stories this hour. The Chief Inspector of Probation is warning of serious offending, including murder, when more prisoners become eligible for early release in October. Around 5,000 inmates in England and Wales could be freed sooner into their sentence to reduce overcrowding. Domestic abuse survivor Molly Cousins worries her perpetrator could slip through the net.
3: It just felt like we didn't really matter. I didn't matter. It's not felt nice. It's made me feel very unsafe again. They are so overworked and they have got so many offenders. And how are they going to manage and keep us all safe?
2: The Ministry of Justice says there's record levels of investment in the probation service. Around 100 troops are being sent to South Wales to help tackle large wildfires. They'll be digging trenches to act as firebreaks and transport large quantities of water to the worst affected areas. Alexander Held is a wildfire and forestry expert at the European Forest Institute.
4: We can build wildfire capability and capacity from a fire service perspective, but we also need the same efforts actually from communities, from policies, from agriculture, from forestry.
2: More than £32,000 has been raised for the family of Cambridge professor Jason Arday. He was found dead on Friday, days after resigning amid a plagiarism row. Reform UK has announced plans to remove or reduce disability and sickness payments for 3 million people if it comes to power. The party says that will cut £50 billion from the welfare bill. Labour says the proposals are fantasy economics. Hawaii is bracing for a possible direct hit from Hurricane Lala, which is bringing winds of 75 miles per hour. A hurricane warning's in place for the Big Island, where up to 25 inches of rain could trigger severe flooding and landslides. And British tennis star Arthur Ferry is into the third round of the Cincinnati Masters after a three-set victory against Australia's James Duckworth. It was Ferry's first match since his Wimbledon semi-final earlier this summer. From Sky News, I'm Jenny Barsby.
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5: And a very gold morning to you. This morning we'll see a mixture of variable cloud for much of the day with the odd spot of light rain. Some sunny spells will break through in the afternoon though, and it should be a dry later. Little bit cooler today actually, 26 degrees top temperatures.
0: 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Deep Raja.
5: And a very, very gold morning to you. It's 3 minutes past seven. I'm going to ease you into your Sunday morning with some beautiful tracks, some romantic tracks. How are you? It's great to be here. My name is Deep Raja. It is Sunday morning, and we're going to start with some romance from 1942. Kyunki ek ladki ko dekha na.
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0: 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Deep Raja, waking you up every weekend. Like this.
1: And a very, very gold morning to you. My name is Deep Raja, and we're going to be having a good old chat this morning, easing you into your Sunday morning. How are you, Sub TikTok? Great to hear from you, I tell you. And it's lovely to wake you up in the morning. Stop snoring, by the way. All right, I've just got a quick question for you. If you saw earlier on in the week on the news, there was a boat, if you like, a dinghy, if you like, the size of a bus, if not bigger than a bus, filled with people trying to cross the border for whatever reason they had, right? I want to ask you that, do you believe more should be done by the British and the French authorities to either control the border or the channel, or, you know, however you look at it, the crossing, or is enough being done and we just are not doing it properly? That's what I want to know. By throwing money at the problem, does it really solve it? Is enough being done to control borders? Or do you think enough is being done by both the British and the French, except the problem is the way it's being done? You tell me. It's a little bit of a mind thinker, a bit of a mind spinner. Let me know. Good morning, or should I say bonjour?
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2: And a very gold morning to you, 27 minutes past 7, just coming up to it. 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Do you think that the dinghies and things, you know what I mean, the dinghies and things, the French authorities and stuff, and the British authorities, are they doing enough to help the borders or not? And later on, main aapko views deta hun. They are amazing, some of you guys. I'm really, really impressed. But in the meantime, let's get back to the music, shall we? Good morning, utho ji, utho, Sunday aa gaya, main bhi aa gaya hun.
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1: I want to hear you jooming. I want to see you jooming. Send me some pictures, Utortoji. It's Sunday. Easing you into your Sunday morning? Definitely not. This is Deep Raja. Good morning.

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1: Okay, just to come back on what we were discussing earlier, with the dinghies and the boats and the borders and the crossings, most of you have said the one thing that I'm quite impressed with is Deep. Not that the people are, too many crossing or not. It's that the governments, both French and Britain, have got money. They're just not handling it properly and need to really rejig it all. And then maybe things could be better or more organised. Good points there. Look, leading the next songs up to the news, and then I'll talk to you after that. Good morning. I think you'll enjoy this one. Mera saya jhumka gira re.

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2: Top stories this hour. The Chief Inspector of Probation has warned of violent offending, including murder, when more prisoners are released early in England and Wales. Domestic abusers and killers convicted of manslaughter could be let out sooner into their sentences from October. It is part of plans to reduce overcrowding in jails. Another 100 military personnel are going to South Wales, where crews are tackling 10 wildfires. Emergency services in Stourbridge in the West Midlands say they'll meet residents affected by blazes there to see if they can return home. Wildfire consultant Michael Bruce says a balanced approach is needed to stop these types of fires in the future.
3: So for every pound that's spent on response, a pound should be spent on prevention. It can start by creating what they call defendable space around the home. That means that it's much easier for the fire services to control a fire in and around houses.
2: A man's been arrested on suspicion of attempted murder after a stabbing at a Surrey hotel used to house asylum seekers. A man in his 30s was taken to hospital with life-threatening injuries. The Prime Minister's promising to tackle problems he says have been ignored by Westminster as he begins week two of his national tour. Barry Weir reports.
4: The PM says he wants to bring back hope that some of the country's most difficult problems can finally be fixed. Andy Burnham will spend the week looking at rough sleeping, illegal dumping and fly tipping as he continues travelling around the UK. What he hears will feed into a new 10-year plan aimed at making Britain better off. He'll also head back to Number 10 North to mark a month after the Manchester base was established.
2: British tennis star Arthur Ferry's into the third round of the Cincinnati Masters after a three-set victory against Australia's James Duckworth, but Cameron Norrie is out after losing to top seed Alexander Zverev. Celtic ease into the Scottish League Cup quarter-finals with a 4-0 victory over Dundee United. Aberdeen also had no trouble getting past Dundee, winning their last 16 tie 3-0. From Sky News, I'm Jenny Barsby.
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5: And looking at the weather for this lovely Sunday morning, good morning to you. It's going to be cloudy for much of the day with the odd spot of light rain. Some sunny spells will break through in the afternoon, though, and it should be drier later in the day. Top temperatures still not bad, 26 degrees.
0: 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Deep Roger.
5: Good morning to you. Otoji, it's 3 minutes past eight. You've got a whole Sunday ahead of you. I'm going to ease you into your Sunday morning with some beautiful songs, some lovely questions, and just put a smile on your face because, after all, I'm Deep Raja. We're going to start with John Dattare from Yes Boss. Oh, Yes Boss.
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0: 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Deep Raja, waking you up every weekend. Like this.
1: And a very, very gold morning to you. I hope you're feeling well. I hope you're fine. It's great to be waking you up this morning. Utoji. Right, it's just coming up to 8:15 in the morning, so it means it's the power wower time, and it's the time where I asked a very, very poignant question. So today, what I'm going to be talking to you about this morning is vaping laws, because as you heard last week, new laws have come in to try and control the vaping shops, and the vaping laws will try and increase a better use of the high street. But my question to you today is, A, do you believe there are too many vaping shops where you are, maybe your high street and stuff? And B, do you think that the laws that are going to come in to try and restrict how many come out or what they're going to do and stuff, these shops that is going to actually increase shopping in the high street? So if they reduce the amount of vaping shops around or make them stricter laws on them, will it encourage you to go out? Will they change the whole thing? What do you think? You know the number, but I mean, it's affecting us all, isn't it? I mean, vaping shops and everything. Are the laws going to really make a difference? Would you go out more on your high street if there were less vaping shops? Let me know.
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2: And with the time just gone at 8:30 in the morning, it is time for the headlines and the local ones here. The first ones are: the major incident across the UK is putting firefighters under incredible pressure, says the fire chief. Major incidents declared across England and Wales with blazes in Stourbridge, Sandworld and other areas are putting firefighters under a lot of pressure, with fires having to be put out very fast and controlled very quickly. In other news, the Reform UK party plans to overhaul the welfare system to save £50 billion. The Reform UK says it would aim to cut about £50 billion from the benefits bill by scrapping the disability payment system, PIP, if it comes into government. But the opposition parties such as the Conservative Party have called it a half-baked policy and another attempt to just distract from questions about the £5 million gift party leader that Nigel Farage received. In other news in the United Kingdom at the moment, Ariana Grande leaves her problems at home as her tour hits the UK. It feels inconsiderate of Ariana Grande to bring a tour called Eternal Sunshine to the UK at the tail end of the year's fifth heatwave. Haven't we suffered enough already, say the news. But the fans packed into London's O2 Arena on Saturday night. They didn't seem to care about the heat or the sweat. Also in the United Kingdom at the moment, Hunt wins the third goal as Asher Smith makes history. Amy Hunt won her third gold medal of a potential historic quadruple, and Dina Asher-Smith earned a spot in the record books as Great Britain's 4x100m relay stars, put on a show at the European Championships. And last but not least, at the moment, pole position: three women are set to scale a 25-foot greasy pole to win a prize ham. People keep stopping me in the street, they say, and going, "Are you mad? Are you actually doing this greasy pole this year?" says some of the women. The women are the first female team to attempt the task, part of Irvine's annual Merry Mass celebrations in nearly 30 years. It means getting into practice by climbing centres and using poles that people normally dance on to make sure that they can climb them in order to win the ham and, of course, raise some money for charity. Those are some of your headlines, but I'll have more stories for you, of course, at the top of the hour.
1: L-Y-C-A. This is Leica.
2: Okay, just very quickly, as I normally give you some quick announcements here. 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And don't forget, the exclusive radio partner is Leica Radio. Other news, of course, we've got some great events going on, like the Udit Narayan and Aditya Narayan Live. 90s Bollywood legend Udit Narayan performs with his son Aditya Narayan at the OVO Arena in Wembley on the 20th of December, which actually falls on a Sunday. 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And finally, also in the United Kingdom at the moment, we've got Aftab Shivdasani live. Jay's Entertainment brings to you Bollywood legends live in concert with Aftab Shivdasani, singers Aman Trikar and Mayuri Patalia. 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

0: traffic and travel.
1: I'm Gary King. The M42 remains closed in both directions until the early hours of tomorrow morning. It's due to works this weekend between Junction 6 at Birmingham Airport and 9 at Coleshill. Stourbridge and Norton Road, the A451 is closed in both directions. Follows a serious fire at Hinckley. The A5 closed both ways. That's due to a vehicle hitting a bridge. It's causing delays between the A47 at Dodwells Road and Hammonds Way. At Essington, Bognop Road, currently partly blocked. Locked in both directions. Delays there follows an accident just near to the A460 at Cannock Road. And that's the latest traffic and travel.
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1: Okay, with a second or two to go before I lead the next songs up to the news, I'm going to tell you what you said with regards to the vapes and the vaping shops and whether it should be right or wrong. All of you have said no. The vaping shops either scare me deep or I don't go in there deep or I stop shopping. And until they are controlled a bit more, and this is what you're saying, you don't want.

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1: You probably think you're pretty good at multitasking behind the wheel. 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The thing is, your brain simply doesn't work like this. For quick reply, affects your concentration, and makes you less able to react to hazards. If you use a mobile phone while driving, you're 4 times more likely to crash. 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Put your phone away.
0: 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Leica.

0: The top stories this hour. The Chief Inspector of Probation says he's anxious about freeing prisoners in England and Wales early.
1: I think important to say I shouldn't be alarmist about it, but I think there is a risk that things will go wrong. So I think what I'd expect to see is another significant uptick in the number of people being recalled to custody, and then you'll get reoffending, which could result in a serious sexual or violent event or even a murder.
0: Martin Jones warns officers are being asked to perform miracles from October. That's when around 5,000 inmates, including domestic abusers and killers convicted of manslaughter, could be let out of jail sooner. The Ministry of Justice says it's putting record levels of investment into the probation service. A further 100 troops are being deployed to South Wales to help tackle the wildfires continuing to burn across the region. Their job will be to dig fire breaks and to transport large quantities of water to the worst affected areas. A man in his 30s has been stabbed at a hotel housing asylum seekers in Surrey. Detectives have arrested a Somali national on suspicion of attempted murder. At least 51 people are now thought to have died in the 7.7 magnitude earthquake in Indonesia. The National Disaster Management Agency says more than 900 homes have been destroyed. Around 5,000 people have also had to leave their homes and are spending the night in emergency shelters. Francisco Fernando is a disaster management manager in Jakarta.
2: Our focus is now in Flores Island. A lot of local camps that have been set up by the government. And last night, I think most of the survivors community that are affected directly were gathered in that campsites.
0: More than £32,000 has been raised for the family of Cambridge professor Jason Arday. He was found dead on Friday, days after resigning amid a plagiarism row. And Britain's Cameron Norrie is out of the Cincinnati Masters after losing in three sets against top seed Alexander Zverev. But Arthur Ferry's into the third round after getting past Australia's James Duckworth in his first match since the Wimbledon semi-finals earlier this summer. From Sky News, I'm Jenny Barsby.
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4: Today's weather, sunny intervals and light winds in London and surrounding areas, top temperature 26 centigrade. And in East and West Midlands, light cloud and gentle breeze, top temperature 23 centigrade.
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5: Good morning and welcome to the 316th edition of Talking Points on Leica Radio with me, Keith Vaz. This week we had the A-level results, so congratulations to all those who made their grades and got the offers that they wanted. Commiserations to those who didn't. Remember, never give up. Happy birthday this week to Jonathan Fernandez, Alex Dudinsky, Liberty Townsend and Hannah. Let's go around the world to find the quirkiest news story of the week. You've heard of the saying, don't poke the bear. A person has been fined for using a foghorn to wake a sleeping polar bear in Norway's archipelago, a local official said. The incident happened earlier this month after someone sounded the alarm from on board a vessel which was sailing in a fjord in northwestern Svalbard, about 620 miles from the North Pole. On Thursday, a person who has not been named was fined £3,890 over the incident. Under local regulations in the region, it is forbidden to needlessly disturb, track, or pursue a polar bear, which was declared a protected species in Svalbard in 1972. So be very careful about those bears. We start our program this week in Dubai. My first guest is Sabina Ranger. She's a British entrepreneur and founder and chief executive of Bella, an innovative luxury beauty brand that has quickly gained international recognition. A graduate with a first-class honours degree from the LSE, Sabina spent years developing high-performance beauty products before launching Bella, which in Italian means beautiful, with a mission to combine luxury, innovation, and clean vegan beauty. Her flagship product, Wanderlash Mascara, has attracted widespread media attention, and the brand has expanded rapidly across the UK and the Middle East through major retail partnerships. Passionate about empowering consumers and supporting charitable causes, Sabina is redefining what a modern beauty brand can achieve. From Dubai, we're going to travel back to the UK and talk to my second special guest on the programme, Ketan Dattani, the founder and CEO of Buckingham Futures, a specialist talent acquisition consultancy in environmental health, sustainability and environmental protection. With more than two decades of experience, Ketan has become a leading advocate for environmental health and for encouraging young people into this vital profession. Born in Leicester, where else, to East African Asian parents who were expelled from Uganda, his story is one of heritage, migration, resilience and entrepreneurship. Alongside his business work, Ketan supports education and degree apprenticeships and hosts the Buckingham Blueprint podcast, where he talks to business leaders and professionals about careers, entrepreneurship and making a positive difference. So, two rather special guests this week. But before all that, let's listen to Zingat, which has had 559 million views on YouTube. Enjoy.

0: 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Leica London.
1: Welcome back. This is Keith Vaz on Talking Points on Leica Radio. I hope you enjoy the music. We're in Dubai for my first very special guest on the programme. Sabina Ranger is a British entrepreneur and the founder and CEO of Bella, an innovative luxury beauty brand that has quickly gained international recognition. A graduate from the London School of Economics with first-class honours, Sabina spent years developing high-performance beauty products before launching Bella, with a mission to combine luxury innovation and clean vegan beauty. Her flagship product, Wonderlash Mascara, has attracted widespread media attention, and the brand has expanded rapidly across the UK and the Middle East through major retail partnerships. She's passionate about empowering consumers and supporting charitable causes. She is redefining what a modern beauty brand can achieve. Just for the record, the global beauty industry is now worth £500 billion a year. That's a spending of £1.4 billion every day. And by the time our hour is up on Talking Points, people would have spent a total of 60 million worldwide. Let's go to Dubai and talk to Sabina Ranger. Good morning, Sabina Ranger.
2: Good morning, Keith. Thank you so much for having me. How are you?
1: I'm very well, and thank you for joining us. Bella has grown from a startup into an internationally recognized beauty brand. What inspired you to take the leap and launch your own company? After all, you got a first from the LSE, so you could literally have done anything you wanted.
2: Thank you so much. So Bella actually began with me trying to solve a problem that I experienced as a beauty user. I loved the effect of false lashes, but not the pain or the discomfort involved. So I wanted to create a mascara that could deliver the same impact, but without the inconvenience that I suffered, and I'm sure millions, if not billions, of other people. My background was in product development, not beauty, but I always wanted to build something of my own. And that initial idea grew into Bella, a brand created to celebrate individuality, confidence, and transformation. Which is why the butterfly became the heart of everything we do.
1: Now, I absolutely love the name. Of course, Bella in Italian means beautiful. What made you choose that name? And I'm amazed that there isn't a patent on this name already.
2: Absolutely. And I think that is why we chose Bella to be the name, because Bella means beautiful. Everybody's beauty is totally unique to them, which we say is their superpower. It's synonymous with our butterfly. Every butterfly is unique in its own beauty, which is the symbol and at the heart of everything we do. And we really wanted to build a brand to celebrate evolution and transformation, which is through our journey of life.
1: And in terms of challenges, you can't just wake up one morning and decide you're going to have a beauty product and it becomes famous all over the world. It's a big challenge. What was the biggest challenge that you faced in setting up this company?
2: Absolutely. The greatest challenge was building a beauty brand without already being a celebrity or an influencer. I'm actually very introverted at times, so I find it hard to get on camera and speak. And, you know, I didn't have millions of followers or an audience waiting to buy. I was an entrepreneur with an idea, so the products really had to speak for themselves. Our hero product, Wonderlash Mascara, took 3 years to develop just because I wanted to make something customers would genuinely love and recommend. And we had to earn every single customer through performance, word of mouth, and trust. And I think that is what's given Bella a very strong foundation.
1: Now, I have to ask you a question about the famous people who have taken products to new levels, such as Marilyn Monroe and Chanel No. 5. And of course, Rihanna, like you, has her own product called Fenty. Have you ever looked to see whether there is an actress or an actor out there who might become the face of Bella? Or are you at the moment concentrating on the product rather than a vehicle to establish the product?
2: So key to us is our butterfly community. And that is a big focus for us now, which is building our global community of beauty lovers, creators, and change makers around the world. They are the ones who really are the heart and the soul of the brand, who will keep creating content for us, spreading the word, keep engaging with the brand. We are also in the near future looking out for various different faces of the brand. So stay stay tuned. There will be some interesting announcements.
1: Sabina Ranger, this is not a product that's just directed at women only, is it? It's possible for men to buy this product. Of course, there was recently much speculation about the length of the eyelashes of our new Prime Minister, Andy Burnham. would you perhaps, if encouraged, send him some Bella to put some mascara on those wonderful eyelashes that he's got?
2: Absolutely. Bella is for anybody that loves beauty. So while our core customer is predominantly female, our products aren't defined by gender. I also have a lot of men in my Butterfly Beauty Advisor team here in Dubai and other parts of the world in the GCC, so I can absolutely send him some Bella. Can have someone to lash mascara for him within a couple of days.
1: That'll be something when it arrives at number 10. On that note, this is Keith Vaz on Talking Points on Leica Radio. We're in Dubai talking to the British entrepreneur and the founder and CEO of Bella, the innovative luxury beauty brand that has quickly gained international recognition. When we come back, we're going to be talking about where she is in terms of shops and when is she coming into my favorite shop in London, Selfridges. So join me after the break.
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6: Welcome back. This is Keith Vaz on Talking Points on Leica Radio. I am having a fascinating conversation with the British entrepreneur and founder and CEO of Bella, the innovative luxury beauty brand that has quickly gained international recognition. I know people have been interested to know who's behind it. Well, we can reveal that today. Sabina Ranger, Bella places a strong emphasis on vegan formulations, innovation and luxury. How do you balance sustainability with delivering a premium performance?
7: So it's actually hard, because the more ingredients you take out of a product, the more you impact its performance. And for me, vegan beauty should never mean compromising on luxury or performance, which is, you know, very key to what we do as a brand. So Bella's always been vegan and cruelty free. We combine very high performance innovation with rare ingredients, from flowers, fruits to crystals. We have crushed diamonds in our lipsticks. We have real rose quartz in our blush highlighter. And sustainability is an ongoing journey. So we can continually review our ingredients, our packaging, suppliers, production, to make sure that we are continually making as responsible choices as we can be, whilst ensuring every product delivers performance.
6: Mm. Now, the brand has expanded rapidly across the Gulf countries and secured partnerships with major retailers, but I have not yet seen, and it might be there because I don't go to every single shop on Oxford Street, either a pop-up or counters with Bella on it. For example, one of my favourite shops, by the way, I don't buy, I just look, is Selfridges in London, and I'm waiting to see the Bella products sold there. Why aren't you doing this in the UK? Why is it just in the Gulf at the moment?
7: So Dubai is actually where we launched first. We got our first retailer deal here, and I thought no better time than the present. So this was the first place that we launched Bella, and obviously there's been a rapid expansion since into the GCC and into India, which we are launching just within a few weeks. Very exciting. And London is my home country. You know, it was home to me for many years, so I would absolutely love to launch in London. We are actively working on securing a retailer placement. You can send this podcast to the buyer at Selfridges.
6: I have to ask you this question. When you told your mum and dad after you got your first to the LSE, which is, you know, phenomenal result, when you said, actually, I'm not going to become the chief economist at the Bank of England. instead, I'm going to set up my own beauty company. What was their reaction?
7: So I think they actually saw it coming, because so when I graduated from university, I was in consulting for 2 years with PwC. And then I was actually in my family business for 7 years making products. Mm. So whether it was biscuits, energy drinks, juices, I was really into branding and distribution. So I didn't actually realize I was entering beauty. It was a total accident. I think it would have scared me if I thought I was set out to enter the beauty industry. I was just making another product to solve a problem. I think that's how we all, you know, viewed it. And they expected it, because I was always so passionate about products that I was always going to create something of my own in any kind of consumer goods sector.
6: Mm. Now, you've spoken passionately about wanting Bella to be more than just a cosmetics company, but a movement that empowers people. What does that vision look like over the next 5 years? How do you empower people over something like beauty products?
7: So I would love Bella to become a truly global beauty brand and a community that people are to belong to. Our butterfly movement celebrates transformation, individuality, and as I said, the belief that your uniqueness is your superpower. Our squad, as I mentioned, it unites people globally, and our Butterfly Fund, which we passionately speak about, continues to donate 1% of profits to charitable causes that matter. So we say together, let's spread our wings and fly. So I think our ethos, our community, I think this is really what empowers people, as you had asked, and it's something I'm really looking forward to continuing to create and develop.
6: I need to ask you this as a final question. You have surveyed the beauty industry, you've surveyed couture, you know the products that have really made it. Gucci, Ferrucci, Givenchy, Chanel, all these amazing products. If you had to choose someone in the industry who's inspired you, male or female, whether it's to do with actual beauty products or fashion and the general industry, who would that be and why?
7: Ooh, tough question, but I would have to say Charlotte Tilbury. I think she is absolutely inspirational. I think what she's done with her beauty brand in such a short period of time is phenomenal. Mm. How she's involved, you know, her marketing is just exceptional. How she's made all of us want to be part of her movement, and what she's achieved really as a British entrepreneur also, like I said, in such a short space of time, and her global reach, it's phenomenal, it's inspirational. It wasn't her first venture, and I think it just shows to us that, you know, if you don't get it right the first time, you can go again and look at what an amazing global impact you can create.
6: Absolutely. Actually, when you walk into Selfridges, the first stall in there is Charlotte Tilbury. And until you've mentioned it now, I didn't even know she was British. So it just goes to show what a British entrepreneur can be like. And you're not the second Charlotte Tilbury. You are the first Sabina Ranger. And it's been a real honour and pleasure talking to you today. You've given me inspiration, even though I've never worn mascara. And we at Leica Radio, all our hundreds of thousands of listeners all over the world, wish you the very best of luck in the future.
7: Thank you so much.
6: Sabina Ranger, we always ask our special guests to choose a song that means something special to them and to dedicate it to someone special. Which song would you like to choose, and to whom would you like to dedicate it to?
7: I would like to choose the song Titli from the film Chennai Express. So Titli means butterfly, which obviously is our symbol at Bella. And I'd love to dedicate it to my family, who were always there for me, my amazing Bella team, our entire butterfly community, and anybody listening who has a dream and is finding the courage to follow it.
6: That is a wonderful dedication. Thank you so much for joining us. Have a wonderful Sunday.
7: Thank you so much, Keith. It's been an absolute pleasure. You too. I'll see you in Selfridges for our launch.
6: Absolutely. And let's hear the song chosen by Sabina Ranger. And let's all say collectively, go Bella. Or we should say, because it's a butterfly, fly Bella. Let's hear her song.

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18: Welcome back. 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My second special guest today is Ketan Dattani, founder and CEO of Buckingham Futures, a specialist talent acquisition consultancy in environmental health, sustainability and environmental protection. With more than two decades of experience, Ketan has been a leading advocate for environmental health and for encouraging young people into this vital profession. profession. Born in Leicester, God's country, to East African Asian parents who were expelled from Uganda, Historia is one of heritage, migration, resilience and entrepreneurship. Alongside his business work, Kenton supports education and degree apprenticeships and hosts the Buckingham Blueprint podcast, where he talks to business leaders and professionals about careers, entrepreneurship and making a positive difference. Let's go over to North London and talk to Ketan Dattani. Good morning, Ketan Dattani.
19: Good morning, Keith. Thank you so much for having me.
18: Well, having you on this program, knowing that you do your own podcast, should be really easy. So you'll know exactly how to excite my listeners.
19: I'll try. No pressure.
18: What is quite a specialist area, environmental biology, planning and management, and later environmental health, because it's not the normal route that you would take, is it?
19: Absolutely not. So, I mean, from a very young age, I had an avid interest in nature, ecology, and I grew up, early years was in Leicester, then we moved to Southeast London, where I grew up on a council estate. So there wasn't much nature there, barring cockroaches, pigeons, and the odd dead rat. So, but I spent a lot of time back in the Midlands with my grandparents in Coventry, and from as far back as I can remember, I was just fascinated by aquatic invertebrates, different songbirds, and I just started to learn the Latin names of them. This is, you know, in the 70s where there was no Google, so I'd go to the library, look up encyclopedias, and so I've always had a very avid interest in environmental matters, and that's where my passion stems from.
18: Mm. Because this is now the theme of the age, not just environmental health, but basically the environment, obviously climate change. We're living through a heat wave at the moment in the UK, but people are all talking about this subject. When I worked in local government as a mere trainee solicitor for Richmond Council, nobody wanted to do the environmental health work. We all said, oh, no, it's too, you know, esoteric. Give me something more substantial. Now, of course, it is in the mainstream, isn't it?
19: Absolutely.
18: People are always talking about the environment, climate change, all these things. Just for our listeners to explain the difference between what you do and an environmentalist generally, it is quite different from what's happening with climate change, isn't it? You're not involved in that bigger issue. Or is there an actual crossover?
19: There is an actual crossover. So anything that affects human environment would come under the banner of environmental health. So it's a very broad field, and it's fascinating. It's still fascinating to me. I felt like I was 40 years ahead of my time, and it's now a conversation that happily people are having, whereas before it was almost like keep quiet about my environmental knowledge and passion, because people would look at me absurdly, actually, thinking, what is he talking about, acid rain and global warming and ecosystems and the biosphere and the ozone layer and stuff like that. So I was reading about it. I was very passionate about it, but I didn't openly discuss it, because I was soon very much frowned upon almost. It was like I was looked on as an odd child, really.
18: Now they're not laughing now, are they? Because
19: they realise that
18: what happens is really important. We'll come on to your recruitment agency in a moment, but
19: sure.
18: I wanted to talk to you about the general feeling of green. People like being green. In our community in particular, there is a huge reverence for nature. This has now taken off. Everyone else cares deeply about natural habitats and nature. I remember one case I dealt with in Leicester many years ago. The whole development had stopped because there was a bat colony in one of the rooms, and you know, it's a multi-million pound thing, and everything stopped because of the bats. Do you think there is now much more respect out there for those other creatures, not just human beings, who inhabit our environment, that they're not insignificant, they are actually really important for the eco-history and eco-development of our nation?
19: Absolutely. Is that very much aligned with my own story, how I actually ended up in the environmental sphere? So without disclosing too much, had to do 120 hours worth of work, the probation services, as a teenager. And as part of that, I discovered a colony of great crested gnus, which is an endangered amphibian. And that's what led me back into the sort of academic sphere, because I was not in the school system, I was not in the education system. And as a young adult, I then realized that this really is my passion, which stemmed from my childhood. Somewhere along the way, I got sidetracked and followed a wrong path, but it was the academic sphere and actually discovery of the great crested gnu at this particular site we were having to clear that I rediscovered my passion. And I spoke to the officers who were supervising us to say that this was an endangered species and we can't clear this area. They didn't listen to me. I then went to the local museum and told them that this is what I've discovered. And it was at that time in my teens, I reverted back to go into college to do my GCSEs, which I should have done in school. I then did my A-levels, and then I did my bachelor's degree in environmental biology. So it was covering a species, non-human, that mattered to me through... Yeah, I'm very passionate about, especially the whole metamorphic cycle of amphibians. From a very young age,
18: yes.
19: I used to sort of get spawn and watch it metamorphosize into adulthood while I was staying with my grandparents in Coventry. So that was my select summer project every year.
18: This is Keith Vaz on Talking Points on Like a Radio. I'm talking to Ketan Dattani, the founder and CEO of Buckingham Futures, a specialist talent acquisition consultancy in environmental health, sustainability and environmental protection. We're going to take a short break, and when we come back, I'm going to talk to him more about his wonderful and interesting career. Join me after the break.
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2: Welcome back. This is Keith Vaz on Talking Points on Leica Radio. I'm talking to Ketan Dattani, the founder and CEO of Buckingham Futures, a specialist talent acquisition consultancy in environmental health, sustainability and environmental protection. And as you look out of your window and as you see your grasses turn from green to brown, you'll know how important environmental and climate change issues are. If you didn't know before, you certainly know now. You run Buckingham Futures, Ketan, mm-hmm. which is a talent acquisition agency. Say I came to you for a job, you know, I was bored with doing my program on Leica Radio, or they were bored with me, and I wanted to come and get a job with you. What kinds of qualities are you looking for in this kind of area? It's very specialist, isn't it? You're going to have a degree in this before you even get through the door.
3: Well, not necessarily. Degree is one way in, and it's probably the easiest way in, but it's also experience as well. There are conservation roles, ecologist roles that you can sort of learn coming at entry level, straight after school leaver level. But generally speaking, we work closely with the Chartered Institute of Environmental Health and actually work with a number of Chartered Institute of Environmental Health accredited universities. So that's the main way in getting environmental health degree with one of the CIEH accredited universities, and then working either within the public sector or the private sector. There's so many different options thereafter in terms of, it's an exciting career, but there are also, you know, more sort of on hands-on environmental worlds where we tackle things like graffiti, littering, dog fouling, fly tipping. So it's a massive, massive breadth of work that can be undertaken and can be entered at various levels.
2: But the type of person, the skills of a person, in a sense, are less important than the person themselves. So when the person is sitting in front of you, what are you looking for in terms of people you want to recruit for Buckingham's Future when you then hand them on to another person? Is it a sharp wit? Is it knowledge? Is it inquisition? Well, what kind of qualities you look for in an applicant? Because this is an age where people actually need jobs, don't they?
3: Absolutely. So someone who's passionate about the environment, someone who's passionate about making a difference, someone who is empathetic, gets on well with people, and wants to make a genuine difference.
2: Your podcast is done really off the bat. You decided to do a podcast. How do you choose the people you put on your podcast? And does it give you satisfaction? I find when I interview people like you, I go away and think, my goodness, isn't that interesting? I should have done this, or I should have done that. How do you choose the people who appear? And why have you turned to podcasting when you've got so many other things to do?
3: Well, podcasting actually stemmed from me being invited as a guest on podcasts, and which I did numerous podcasts as a guest. And having almost 3 decades of experience interviewing people, it just seemed like, you know, a natural fit for me. I equally enjoy being a host as a guest. And in terms of selecting, so it's really people who have an interesting story to tell that can inspire others and that have made a difference.
2: Ketan, obviously you're an expert in this field, but help me with this problem I have at home. My wife has bought this piece of equipment which basically electrocutes flies when they fly into the house. She's got a thing about flies. Of course, we all have. We don't want them sitting on our food. So poor old fly comes flying in and goes straight into this machine and is executed, literally. Is there another way of stopping flies flying in and getting executed? Because I feel very sorry for these flies.
3: Absolutely. Well, flies are a part of the ecosystem and are very much needed within the ecosystem. Now, deterrent for flies would be you could burn sage in your house, even agarbattis. If you, it's a natural deterrent that the scent and the smoke that creates absolutely will deter flies. As long as there's an escape route with windows that are open, you'll minimize, if not eradicate, that problem without actually executing them.
2: Ketan Dattani, you are my ace in the hole. I'm going to make it listen to this program. You're one of those people who've gone back to their roots. Your heritage is from Uganda. You were born in Leicester, but you went back to Uganda and you became involved in a community project. Why did you go back, first of all, apart from seeing where your parents had come from? And what community project have you personally been so involved in? It's a lovely story here. Why did you go back and do this?
3: Well, I've realized that as a young person, I felt I never really fit

0: I came to discover that the village that my father was born in still didn't have running water. So that's when I came up with the idea of building a well there. Now, I didn't know how difficult it would be. There was a lot of knockbacks, a lot of different people that I was contacting, and eventually I got in touch with the Ugandan Water Project, and even then we had three or four setbacks where they drilled and then there wasn't water, and then we found an area where there was, but it privately owned land. So
1: amazing.
0: Numerous obstacles aside, we managed to build a water well, and me, my parents and my sister went back to Uganda. My mom actually cut the ribbon at the opening ceremony.
1: That is such a lovely story, and it's such a good example of the way in which the community gives something back. And of course you don't need to do this, but you have, and I think that's absolutely wonderful. Ketan Thetani, it's been a pleasure talking to you. Thank you for joining us today and sharing your story with us. We always ask our special guests to choose a song that means something special to them and to dedicate it to someone special. Which song would you like to choose, and to whom would you like to dedicate it to?
0: Wow, I'd like to dedicate a song to my mom. It's a song from the 1960s. It's called Tukitni Achihe. And I'd like to dedicate to my mum, Bharti Thetani.
1: Well, I'm sure Mummy is going to be delighted with that. And she's going to be, like your whole family, very proud of what you've achieved. I've always said Leicester's greatest export was not, in fact, Walker's Crisps, but the people who were born there and the people who have done great things. Thank you, Ketan Thetani, for what you do on behalf of all the listeners of Leica Radio. Have a wonderful Sunday.
0: Thank you. And thank you very much, Keith, for having me on the programme. And best wishes to all the Leica Radio listeners.
1: Let's hear Ketan Thetani's song.

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2: TikTok, TikTok, time's up for this week. I hope you enjoyed today's program. Are you indoors or outdoors enjoying the sunshine? My special thanks to Sabina Ranger from Dubai and Ketan Ditani from London to hear our guests on today's 316th program. My thanks to my producer, Sabina, and of course to my editor, Adam. To end today's program, I'm going to ask Ravi Shah to choose our closing song. Good morning, Ravi.
3: Hi, Kate.
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2: Thank you, Ravi. Have a wonderful Sunday.
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0: top stories this hour. The Chief Inspector of Probation worries there could be more murders when the early prison release schemes expanded in England and Wales. Around 5,000 more inmates will become eligible to be let out of jails from October. Among them are two men convicted of the manslaughter of PC Andrew Harper in 2019. More than a million people have signed a petition against that. Here's political commentator Sonia Soda.
1: I do think that the government was always going to have to find a way, even if it is a blanket rule that exempts a lot of people from early release, of preventing the release of these people. So it hasn't been handled well, and I think that has caused more upset.
0: Around 200 soldiers are helping to dig firebreaks as wildfires continue to rage across parts of South Wales. Meanwhile, emergency services in Stourbridge in the West Midlands say they'll meet residents affected by fires there to see if they can return home. Phil Garrigan from the National Fire Chiefs Council says resources are being seriously stretched.
2: In 2025, highest number of wildfires on record, but that has been surpassed in 2026. And to put that into context, since January, we've had 24 major incidents declared due to wildfire and the demands that's placed on the fire and rescue service as a result.
0: Ukraine struck another warehouse belonging to the Russian equivalent of Amazon in one of its biggest aerial attacks of the 4.5-year war. Both countries are reporting a handful of deaths from overnight exchanges. 12 people have died after a bus overturned on a motorway in Hungary. Police have arrested the bus driver, who they say fell asleep at the wheel. British tennis star Arthur Ferry's into the third round of the Cincinnati Masters after a three-set victory against Australia's James Duckworth. It was Ferry's first match since his Wimbledon semi-final earlier this summer. But Cameron Norrie is out after losing to top seed Alexander Zverev. And Celtic eased into the Scottish League Cup quarter-finals with a 4-0 victory over Dundee United. Aberdeen also had no trouble getting past Dundee, winning their last 16 tie 3-0. From Sky News, I'm Jenny Bars.
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3: The top stories this hour. A senior probation officer has warned of serious concerns about the early release of prisoners in England and Wales going wrong. Around 5,000 inmates could be let out from October to finish their sentence in the community. The Chief Inspector of Probation, Martin Jones, worries the service won't be able to cope.
4: I think ultimately we need to be realistic about this. The power can a probation service, which is under huge pressure, do the very best it can to mitigate their risk. At the moment, we're asking them to perform miracles.
3: The Ministry of Justice insists there's record investment in probation. South Wales Fire and Rescue Service says they're still tackling 14 wildfires. 200 military personnel have been drafted in to help dig fire breaks and transport water to the worst affected areas. Wildfire consultant Michael Bruce says a balanced approach is needed to stop these types of fires in the future.
5: So for every pound that's spent on response, a pound should be spent on prevention. It can start by creating what they call defendable space around the home. That means that it's much easier for the fire services to control the fire in and around houses.
3: A number of people have been killed and others seriously hurt after two cars collided on the M9 in County Kildare. Irish police say one of the vehicles was travelling in the wrong direction when the crash happened in the early hours of this morning. Russia says Ukrainian overnight airstrikes have killed at least six people. Most of the deaths were recorded in the southwestern Rostov region. Kyiv says Moscow's strikes killed three people overnight. Reform UK says it plans to strip or reduce the disability and sickness payments of around 3 million people if it wins the next election. The party says the move would cut £50 billion from the welfare bill. It's been criticised by Labour and the Tories. And Abby Donnelly's become the first British woman to win a marathon medal at the European Athletics Championships after taking bronze in Birmingham. Finland's Elisa Vainio won the women's title, but the host nation took the team gold medal. From Sky News, I'm Jenny Barsby.
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1: 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India ke top 1% starts this September on Star Plus.
4: India ke top 1% सिर्फ degree नहीं, दिमाग भी जीतेगा.
7: It was just another day. 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
2: There's a warning. The expansion of the prison early release scheme in England and Wales could lead to a rise in murders. The Chief Inspector of Probation says the service is already overstretched and won't be able to cope with the increased workload. Former prison governor Vanessa Frague, who's also advising Reform UK on the issue, says she's not a fan of early release.
3: All we're doing is moving the prison crisis of overcrowding back into communities and back against victims and survivors, particularly of domestic violence.
2: A murder investigation is underway in Gloucestershire after a woman in her 90s died in a house fire. Emergency services were called to a property in Hardwick just before 4 a.m. Police have arrested a woman in her 60s who they say was known to the victim. A number of people have been killed after two cars crashed head-on on a motorway in County Kildare. Irish police say one of the vehicles was travelling the wrong way down the M9 early this morning. South Wales Fire and Rescue Service say they're still tackling 14 wildfires. 200 military personnel have been drafted in to help. Meanwhile, residents forced from their houses by a major wildfire in Stourbridge are beginning to return home. Local MP Kat Eccles has praised the emergency services.
4: Something like this really lays stark how stretched they really are. I mean, we had all the resources out from the West Midlands. We were borrowing from Hereford and Worcestershire, from Staffordshire, who were battling their own fires as well.
2: People in New South Wales could be paid around £500 for handing in their rifles and handguns. Australia's Prime Minister started the buyback scheme following last year's Bondi Beach terror attack. Great Britain have secured their seventh gold medal at the European Athletics Championships after finishing as the top team in the women's marathon. Abby Donnelly's third place finish also secured the country's first individual medal in the event. Amy Hunt is one away from an unprecedented fourth gold medal if she wins tonight's mixed 4x100m relay. From Sky News, I'm Jenny Barsby.
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2: Top stories this summer. The Chief Inspector of Probation is warning officers are being expected to perform miracles when the early prison release schemes expanded. From October, around 5,000 offenders in England and Wales will be freed. That includes domestic abusers. Molly Cousins says survivors like her feel they don't matter.
3: I've lived in fear for long enough throughout the relationship, and I've only just built myself back up to be myself again and to be able to leave my house again. And now putting a licence in place doesn't stop that fear.
2: The Ministry of Justice says there's record investment in probation. Tens of thousands of pounds has been raised to support wildfire victims in the West Midlands. The money's being donated to those affected in Birmingham, Pershore and Stoke-on-Trent. It's also going to people in Stourbridge, where Fraser Moore says some people are being allowed to return home.
4: Basically, people who haven't been able to get back to their properties or have only been able to get back for emergency reasons such as to collect medication and so on are now being allowed back in, as I say, on a case-by-case basis. They need to bring forms of identification with them, and then they'll be told if they can return to their property.
2: Meanwhile, 14 wildfires continue to rage in South Wales. Six people have been killed in Russia after Ukraine launched one of its largest aerial attacks since the war began. Russia's defence ministry says it shot down 822 drones. Reform UK's announced plans to remove or reduce disability and sickness payments for 3 million people if it comes to power. The party says that would cut £50 billion from the welfare bill. Labour says the proposals are fantasy economics. Commuters are being warned disruption caused by Friday's train derailment in Essex could last for at least another week. Network Rail says 1.5 miles of infrastructure needs repairing near Wickford. And 3 months on from being kicked out of the playoffs over Spygate, Southampton play their first league game in the Championship at Watford. They kick off in half an hour. At 3, Arsenal meet Manchester City for the Community Shield in Cardiff. From Sky News, I'm Jenny Barsby.
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5: Well, in London, you're seeing a high of 26 degrees with light clouds and light winds. In the Midlands, 22 with sunny intervals and light winds.
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5: That is right. Welcome to the Weekend Bliss with your little miss, Anandi. Thanking the wonderful Anuj and Ritu for keeping you company up until now on this beautiful Sunday. But now let's head straight into your back-to-backs. 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
1: Yeah, this is the Weekend Bliss with your little Miss Anandi on this beautiful Sunday afternoon. Well, it's not actually, it's a bit cloudy. I've been so used to the sun and it's just weird to see it a bit colder and cooler, but I think we've all needed that, haven't we? So how have you been? I want to know everything that you've been doing this Independence Day weekend as well. I want to know what you've been getting up to. And of course, I know that part of your plans have been tuning into this very own, what I like to call, this Fiesta, where you can enjoy nothing but the best tracks to brighten up your weekend afternoon. Of course, I've got your 90s throwback a bit later, your classic hit of the hour later, as well as your chart number one and your artist of the week track, who's none other than the enigmatic Imran Hashmi. Oh, yes. But of course, we've got the oldies but goldies on Leica Gold Radio, London's number one Asian retro music station. We have our sister stations on Greater Manchester and in the Midlands. And of course, we have our incredible Leica Extra podcast streaming on Spotify, Amazon, Apple, YouTube, and all the best platforms. We've got so much for you to sink your teeth into at Leica. There is just no excuse. Anyway, stay with me. I've got great tracks lined up for you. And, of course, your first game of the show. Who is going to be my new Bollywood king or queen? Stay with me.
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1: That's right, I'm looking for my next Bollywood king or queen. I'm wondering how well you know your Bollywood. If you think you have what it takes to be my Bollywood Raja or Rani, then answer these. We'll see how many you get right, but I'm sure you'll get all of them. Number one, get ready. Number one, which huge Bollywood actor was originally considered for the role of Aman in Kal Ho Na Ho before Shah Rukh Khan was cast? Number two, in Jab We Met, what is the name of Geet's boyfriend whom she is looking for? And in Kabhi Khushi Kabhi Gham, what famous landmark is featured in the song Suraj Hua Matham? Let me repeat those for you so that you can get it and you can get thinking about it. Which huge Bollywood actor was originally considered for the role of Aman in Kal Ho Na Ho before SRK? In Jab We Met, what is the name of Geet's boyfriend who she is looking for? And in K3G, what famous landmark is featured in the song Suraj Hua Matham? Get thinking, get cracking. I'm sure you will get this. And I'll announce the winner at the end of this blissful hour. Good luck. Up next, great song, your classic hit of the hour, in fact. But after these, so stay with me and get thinking.
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0: This is your classic hit of the hour, which I know is a firm favorite with you. Such a beautiful song. They just don't make them like them anymore, do they? Well, except for the tracks I've got lined up for you.
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peaceful song, isn't it? Full of shant. I've got Sham and Jaydeep and Jasmine wishing me a very happy Sunday. Very happy Sunday to you too. And I hope you're enjoying all these songs.

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15: It was just another day, a familiar drive through familiar country. 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

0: Just one of those soulful songs. I just love it. I'm just swaying here. 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

0: just a nice, peppy kind of song that I'm sure is keeping you entertained this hour. And I'm hoping my quiz is also keeping you entertained. I've got your 90s throwback in a bit. Stay with me after these.
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Well, I've got two Bollywood kings, Jaydeep and Shamke, who guessed the right answers. The first was Salman Khan. He was the original choice. Geeth is looking for Anshuman. And her famous landmark is the Pyramids of Giza. Let's see who will win in my next game in the next hour. But for now, here's your last track and I'll come back in the next hour. Don't leave the Desi Fiesta just yet. Just stay with me. I've got two more great hours for you.

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2: The top stories this hour. A 55-year-old man's died after being bitten by a dog in Wakefield. Police were called to reports of a fight in the Calder Grove area yesterday afternoon. Another man, who's the same age, has been arrested on suspicion of murder. The Chief Inspector of Probation says public safety could be put at risk when thousands of prisoners are released early in October. The move is part of the government's attempts to ease prison overcrowding in England and Wales. Mark Fairhurst is from the Prison Officers Association.
3: If you look at the recall rates over the last 12 months, they are significantly higher than usual. So our biggest fear with all of this is we're going to hit a crime wave. And of course, the recall rates will be so significant that we'll be back to square one and losing capacity.
2: The Ministry of Justice says there's record investment in probation. People in Stourbridge in the West Midlands are starting to find out whether they're able to return home following wildfires. More than 200 soldiers are also tackling flames that have broken out in South Wales. Wildfire consultant Michael Bruce says a balanced approach is needed going forward.
4: So for every pound that's spent on response, a pound should be spent on prevention. They can start by creating what they call defendable space around the home. That means that it's much easier for the fire services to control a fire in and around houses.
2: The family of Professor Jason Arday say they've been touched by messages of condolence they've received. The former Cambridge professor was found dead on Friday after resigning from his position following allegations of plagiarism, which he denied. Reform UK says it would slash the benefits bill by £50 billion if it wins power. Both Labour and the Tories have criticised plans to abolish personal independence payments and some health elements of universal credit. Arsenal and Manchester City are descending on Cardiff, where they'll play for the Community Shield. This afternoon's game between the Premier League champions and FA Cup holders marks the start of the English football season. From Sky News, I'm Faye Rowlands.
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5: In London, you are seeing a high of 26 degrees with light clouds and light winds, and in the Midlands, 22 degrees with sunny intervals and light winds.
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0: अरे मेरे सैयारे कहाँ है तुम? That's what I'm wondering when I'm listening to this song. What are you thinking? Why didn't you tell me?
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0: Of course, this is The Weekend Bliss with your little miss Anandi. How are you? This is the second hour of the show and it's just already going by so, so quickly. But you know what? I think it's because I've got all the best songs for you and it just, you know, time just seems to fly by when you're in good company. What do you think? Of course, I have got your 90s throwback soon, your artist of the week, who is none other than the amazing Imran Hashmi. So you've got so much to look forward to, as well as my game, which is going to be a new game this hour. As you know, it's a Bollywood connection. So what is going to be connecting three Bollywood-related things? So I'm looking forward to seeing what you think. Don't forget, you can also listen to our Oldies but Goldies on Leica Gold Radio, London's number one Asian retro music station. We've got our amazing podcast streaming on Spotify, Amazon, Apple, and YouTube, and all the good things. So all the best for you to sink your teeth into, all things that is Leica Radio. I've just been reading this. Apparently dancing can increase happiness by releasing endorphins, so that reduces stress and promotes social connection. I really like that because I am an Indian folk dancer. I'm a Garba dancer. How do you do? Thank you very much. So I can attest to this. I know that this creates so much positivity, and you're, you know, burning energy, you're burning all the right stuff. You're not only just helping tone your body up, but yeah, you are reducing stress and you're spending time in good company, especially group dances. So you're with great people and you're building that connection, and it's just so useful. So it's not just good for exercise, it's just good for life, and I love it. And you know what? I was just thinking that I'm sure you are dancing to all the great tracks that I've been playing for you and that I'm going to play for you. So yeah, you know, it all just ties in. It all just ties in, doesn't it? So yeah, if you can, dance to these tracks wherever you are. I mean, you know, as long as you're somewhere good, somewhere safe. But just, yeah, dance. Keep dancing and tell me what you're doing. No, it's all good. Anyway, I've got a beautiful track lined up for you by none other than the amazing Jordi, Sonu Nigam and Shreya Ghoshal. And I've got my game coming up, so there's lots to look forward to. Stay with me.
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0: That's right, this is the Bollywood Connection. I'm looking for what connects these three Bollywood-related items. If you guess that, you win the game. Best of luck. Here is the question. What connects these three films? Don, Agnipath, and Devdas. I'll say it again. What connects these three films? Don, Agnipath, and Devdas. Get thinking. And I'll announce the winner at the end of this blissful hour. I'm sure this one might test you, but I think you are clever enough to get what the connection is. So let me know as soon as you can. I've got more great tracks lined up for you, so just stay with me after these. And get thinking. I'm looking forward to seeing who's going to be the first one to say.
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0: What a beautiful song. I just love this. And I love the music video of this. Anyway, Dabblings and Ragini, say hi. Happy Sunday. How are you? And guess what? I've got some great news lined up for you. So stay with me. I'm going to tell you in just a bit.
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0: Brilliant news for you, Leica Radio Network, and soon to launch station Leica Radio Ghazals teams up with Anuj Chopra Foundation for an evening with Ghazals and Elegance featuring legendary Anup Jalota. This will be hosted by our very own Anissa Nasir, and this will be on Sunday 30th of August, so not long, at Queen's Theatre Romford from 6 p.m. We have two tickets to give away. Simply send the word Ghazals for you to be in to win. Winners' tickets can be picked up from the box office on the evening of the show. Your name and number will be used for ID purposes only, so don't worry. If you don't win as well, you can buy tickets from queenstheatre.co.uk. 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What a great opportunity for you. So get cracking. I've got two tickets to give away. So send the word Ghazals for you to be in to win.
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Madre de shit in this song is absolutely riveting. I'm still waiting for my Bollywood connection answers. 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
1: That's right, we've got a new episode on our Leica Extra podcast. 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And this will be hosted by the legendary, our very own, Ravi Sharma. 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Does the new generation of South Asians still consider gold as a valuable asset? 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That sounds very, very interesting. I would definitely give that a watch and a listen. 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Yeah, I get on it. 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

0: This is your chart number one, Lavan. 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

0: As you know, I'm looking for my Bollywood connection. And I was thinking Udit Narayan and Alka Yagnika, kind of the ultimate Bollywood connection, don't you think? Just part of the soundtrack to our lives. 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

0: And I've got a winner, and that is the amazing Zainab, who guessed it right. All three films are, well, they're remakes. They've all been made more than once. I'll be back in the next hour. Stay with me.
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2: The top stories this hour. A murder investigation's been launched after a 55-year-old man died following an altercation in Wakefield during which he was bitten by a dog. Another man, who's also 55, has been arrested on suspicion of murder and owning a dangerously out-of-control dog. Crews are continuing to tackle 14 wildfires in South Wales as residents are warned the risk of more breaking out remains high. Firefighters have drafted in military personnel to help tackle the blazes. In Stourbridge in the West Midlands, residents are being allowed to return home after the flames forced evacuations. Our correspondent Fraser Maud is there.
3: 19 houses completely destroyed, almost as many damaged by the fire. We're not sure to the extent of that damage. Those homeowners will be finding it out today. It is absolutely incredible to see how close these properties are to each other, some undamaged, some completely destroyed.
2: The Chief Inspector of Probation has warned of the potential for violent offending when more prisoners are released early in England and Wales. Domestic abusers and killers convicted of manslaughter could be released earlier in their sentences as part of plans to reduce overcrowding. Vanessa Frake is a former prison governor.
4: All we're doing is moving the prison crisis of overcrowding back into communities and back against victims and survivors, particularly of domestic violence.
2: The family of Professor Jason Arday say they've been touched by the messages of condolence they've received. The former Cambridge professor was found dead on Friday after resigning following allegations of plagiarism, which he denied. Police have revealed a man arrested for suspected fraud at the European Athletics Championships in Birmingham was in a part of the Alexander Stadium with the wrong accreditation. Medal ceremonies were postponed while security checks were made. And actress Amanda Abington has secured a five-figure sum from the BBC over bullying allegations she made about her time on Strictly. Her dancing partner Giovanni Pernice had rejected any claim of threatening or abusive behaviour. From Sky News, I'm Faye Rowlands.
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5: In London, a high of 26 degrees with light clouds and light winds. In the Midlands, 22 degrees with sunny intervals and light winds. Looks like the heat wave's kind of gone, isn't it?
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1: That's right. Welcome to the last hour of the Weekend Bliss with your little Miss Anandi. You may think it's sad times, but it's not, because as usual, I've only got the best lined up for you, including my last game and, of course, your Artist of the Week track. And don't forget, he's none other than Imran Hashmi. So, so exciting. So yeah, I've got my game coming up soon, so you've got one more chance to win something. Now, in the last hour, I was talking about how dancing can reduce stress. And that is just so true. But here are some things that actually give some stress to people. But don't worry, because there is a solution to this. I'm not going to bring you down. I am bringing you up. That's the point of the Weekend Bliss. And that is the point of Lyca Radio. Apparently, first dates, work presentations, making phone calls to strangers are among the top 30 most stressful situations in life, including also deadlines for work, bumping into exes and forgetting something important, and or even running late to an appointment. Oh my days. But you know what? I have been there. We have all been there. You are not alone. But I'm going to tell you the one thing that is going to bring you up if you have been suffering from any of this. And that is, of course, listening to The Weekend Bliss, as well as all the oldies but goldies on Lyca Gold Radio, London's number one Asian retro music station, our sister stations in Greater Manchester and Midlands, and also our Lyca Extra podcast. There's so much stuff that Lyca has for you to bring you up. And don't worry, if you've been through any of this, we've all done it. Yeah, we've all had this. So we're all in this together. I am here with you. And here's something else to bring you up. My game coming soon. And also the Ghazal competition. I'm waiting for someone to text in with the word Ghazals to win that amazing event, to win tickets to go to that amazing event with Anu Jaluta. That sounds so, so exciting. So come on, message in. I'm just waiting. Before my game, I've got a beautiful track from Shreya Ghoshal and Udit Narayan. Again, great Geordie, isn't it? Great Geordie. So stay with me. I've only got the best for you.

0: Beautiful song, isn't it? Get ready, just in a bit. I've got my game. Are you waiting?
1: Laika Radio. Two truths, one lie with Anandi.
0: That's right. This is Two Truths, One Lie. You got to guess the lie to win the game. And this one might really test you, but I'm sure someone is going to get this. Number one. So remember, guess the lie. Number one. Tom Cruise was considered for Raj in DDLJ. The film's initial plot being that it was going to be a cross-cultural Indo-American thing. Was a Hollywood crossing Bollywood there? Was Tom Cruise considered for the role of Raj in DDLJ? Number two, Sachin Tendulkar was hired to train the cast of Lagan in cricket. Is that true or was that a lie? And number three, Kareena Kapoor Khan wore around 130 different outfits in the film Heroine. Is that true or is it a lie? The winner will be announced at the end of the show. Best of luck to you. I think this one might just get you, but this is all good. And you know what? We'll all just learn something new every day, isn't it? So get cracking. This is Two Truths, One Lie. Guess the lie to win the game.
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0: To me, this song is all about that shant, that sukoon. Don't you think? Up next, I've got your Artist of the Week track, who you know is none other than the amazing Imran Hashmi. I'm sure you will enjoy it.
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0: This is your Artist of the Week track. And what an amazing Jordi this is. Arijit Singh for Imran Hashmi. I can't think of anything better. Oh, but wait, I do, because I've got some great news for you just in a little bit. Stay with me right now.
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0: 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That's really, really exciting news. And something else that's also exciting, Jay's Entertainment brings to you Bollywood Legends live in London with Sanjay Kapoor, singers Amantrika and Mayuri Patiala. And this will be on Sunday, 27th September at Leicester's De Montfort Hall. Of course, we are the exclusive radio partner. That is, of course, Leica Radio. So yeah, two very great and really exciting news for you. And this is just why we are who we are at Leica Radio. I've got more beautiful tracks for you. So stay with me. This is The Weekend Bliss with your little miss, Anand.
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0: Oh, KK, what a voice. He is missed and he lives on. By the way, I'm still looking for answers to the Two Truths, One Lie game. 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

0: And congrats go to Sham K, who guessed the lie. Sachin Tendulkar wasn't hired to train the cast of Lagaan. Thank you for so much for letting me keep you company on this Independence Day weekend. Don't be sad, it continues next Saturday from 1 o'clock. Up next is Nabila in for Annika. As always, stay blissful.
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2: The top stories this hour. A murder investigation's underway after a... The top stories this hour. A murder investigation's underway after a man died after he was bitten by a dog in Wakefield. Barry Weir reports.
3: Police were called to a footpath off Blacker Lane in Calder Grove yesterday afternoon following reports of an altercation between two men. A 55-year-old was bitten by the animal and taken to hospital where he died shortly after 7 p.m. Another man

0: man who's also 55 has been arrested on suspicion of murder and owning a dangerously out-of-control dog causing injury. The animal has been seized. Detectives also want to trace two women who stopped to help. One of them gave their name as Sophie.
1: Firefighters in South Wales are continuing to tackle 14 separate incidents, with military personnel also trying to help in the operation to dampen the flames. In Stourbridge, families have begun returning to their homes to assess the damage caused by recent wildfires. The Chief Inspector of Probation is warning officers are being expected to perform miracles when the early prison release scheme is expanded. From October, around 5,000 offenders in England and Wales will become eligible to serve less time behind bars. That includes domestic abusers. Molly Cousins says survivors like her feel they don't matter.
2: I've lived in fear for long enough throughout the relationship, and I've only just built myself back up to be myself again and to be able to leave my house again. And now, putting a licence in place doesn't stop that fear.
1: The Ministry of Justice says that there's record investment in probation. At least six people have been killed in Russia after Ukraine launched one of its biggest aerial attacks of the war so far. Meanwhile, three people were killed in Ukraine during Russian overnight strikes. Southampton have been beaten by Watford 2-1 in their first championship match since Spygate. The South Coast club were kicked out of the playoffs last season for spying on opponents' training. And Amanda Abington's reached an out-of-court settlement with the BBC over bullying allegations she made about her time on Strictly. Her dance partner Giovanni Pernice has always denied wrongdoing. From Sky News, I'm Faye Rowlands.
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3: Top stories this hour. A man's died after being bitten by a dog following what police call an altercation in West Yorkshire. The 55-year-old was taken to hospital in a critical condition following the incident in Wakefield on Saturday afternoon and died later. Crews are still tackling 14 separate wildfires across South Wales despite cooler temperatures. Around 200 soldiers have been drafted in to help. Meanwhile, residents in Stourbridge in the West Midlands are returning home to see the damage caused by the fires. Local resident Reverend Martin Gorick has been describing what it was like to evacuate his home.
4: You could see the big flames. I mean, they were higher than houses. You know, the sort of explosions going off in houses, I guess, or trees, you know, exploding. You can hear that crackle. It's horrifying. Suddenly all the neighbours, it was time to go.
3: The Chief Inspector of Probation says public safety could be put at risk when thousands of prisoners are released early in October. The move is part of the government's attempts to ease prison overcrowding in England and Wales. Mark Fairhurst is from the Prison Officers Association.
5: If you look at the recall rates over the last 12 months,

0: are significantly higher than usual. So our biggest fear with all of this is we're going to hit a crime wave. And of course, the recall rates will be so significant that we'll be back to square one and losing capacity.
1: The Ministry of Justice says there's record investment in probation. More than £70,000 has been raised for the family of former Cambridge professor Jason Arday after he was found dead last week. He resigned following allegations of plagiarism, which he denied. In sport, Hearts are into the Scottish League Cup quarterfinals with a 6-2 victory over Inverness. Hibs also advanced with the 1-0 win against Partick. And Amanda Abington has reached a settlement with the BBC over allegations about her time on Strictly. A 2024 review upheld some complaints of verbal bullying and harassment against her former dance partner Giovanni Pernice, who always denied any abusive behaviour. From Sky News, I'm Faye Rowlands.
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3: Be London ho, Midlands ho, Manchester ho, ya kahin bhi ho, is country mein aaj kal khub garmi pad rahi hai. London ka tapman hai 25 degrees Celsius maximum and it will go down to 17, light clouds and light winds chal rahi hai. Midlands mein bhi aisa hi hai, kuch hawa bhi chal rahi hai aur suraj devta bhi nikle hue hai, maximum hai 26 degrees temperature and low will be 17 and Manchester mein 20 hai tapman, light clouds and light winds chal rahi hain aur it will go down to 14 degrees Celsius. Apne dil ke mausam ka acha rakhiye, bahar ka mausam jaisa bhi ho.
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2: Top stories this hour. A murder investigation's underway after a man died after he was bitten by a dog in Wakefield. Barry Weir reports.
3: Police were called to a footpath off Blacker Lane in Calder Grove yesterday afternoon following reports of an altercation between two men. A 55-year-old was bitten by the animal and taken to hospital where he died shortly after 7pm. Another man, who's also 55, has been arrested on suspicion of murder and owning a dangerously out-of-control dog causing injury. The animal has been seized. Detectives also want to trace two women who stopped to help. One of them gave their name as Sophie.
2: Crews have been brought in from as far away as London and Cumbria to help tackle major wildfires in South Wales. Crews there are responding to 14 incidents with the support of military personnel. A senior probation officer has warned of serious concerns about the early release of prisoners in England and Wales going wrong. Around 5,000 inmates could be let out from October. That includes domestic abusers and some killers. The Chief Inspector of Probation, Martin Jones, worries the service won't be able to cope.
4: I think ultimately we need to be realistic about this. How can a probation service, which is under huge pressure, do the very best it can to mitigate their risk? At the moment, we're asking them to perform miracles.
2: The Ministry of Justice insists there's record investment in probation. The rail line between Lewes and Haywards Heath will stay closed for at least another 10 days after a train derailed last week. Network Rail says engineers must recover three derailed carriages before they can fully assess the damage. People in New South Wales could be paid around £500 for handing in their rifles and handguns. Australia's Prime Minister has started the buyback scheme following last year's Bondi Beach terror attack. In sport, Manchester City have started life under new boss Enzo Maresca with a 3-0 defeat to Premier League champions Arsenal in the Community Shield. Championship side Stenhouse Muir have pulled off the shock of the Scottish League Cup second round with a 1-0 extra time victory over Motherwell. From Sky News, I'm Faye Rowlands.
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2: The South Asian Film Festival UK brings to the big screen Raj Kapoor's Sangam in stunning 4K on the 4th of October. 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
2: The top stories this hour. The fire service has been updating us on the operation to bring wildfires under control in Stourbridge.
3: We've opened up almost all of the roads now. We are really keen that we want to get as many residents back home as we can. So we've opened up most of the roads. There are a few that we still have closed and we'll escort residents in just to make sure they are safe.
2: That's West Midlands Fire Service's Chief Fire Officer Simon Toohill. 13 households have been able to return to homes that were partially damaged. The fire service is asking locals not to speculate about the cause. A murder investigation has begun in Wakefield following the death of a man who was bitten by a dog. Police have made one arrest. A number of people have been killed in a head-on crash on the motorway in County Kildare. Irish police say one of the cars was being driven the wrong way. A light aircraft has crashed at an air show in Essex. The pilot's been taken to hospital with serious injuries. The Chief Inspector of Probation has warned of the potential for violent offending when more prisoners are released early in England and Wales to tackle overcrowding. Domestic abusers and killers convicted of manslaughter could be released earlier in their sentences. Vanessa Frake is a former prison governor.
4: All we're doing is moving the prison crisis of overcrowding back into communities and back against victims and survivors, particularly of domestic violence.
2: In sport, Belgian Sebastian Pocognoli has been appointed as the new head coach of Scotland's men's football team. The former West Brom and Brighton fullback replaces Steve Clarke on an initial 2-year contract. Rangers have been drawn against Glasgow rival Celtic in the quarterfinals of the Scottish League Cup. They'll meet at Ibrox after Derek McGuinness picked up his first win with their 5-1 thrashing of Holder St Mirren this afternoon. And Arsenal eased to a 3-0 win against Manchester City in the Community Shield in Cardiff. From Sky News, I'm Faye Rowlands.
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5: Well, let's have a look at the weather for you up and down across the UK in London and the Midlands, and the heat's still on at the moment across the capital. Some light cloud, light winds around with humid temperatures in the air. Into tonight, it's going to be dry with some more cloud building in from the northwest. Meanwhile, around the Midlands, light cloud, light winds as well. Humid temperatures tonight, also cloudy as well. There could be a chance of a couple of scattered showers coming in, but it's going to be turning drier as we head towards early Monday morning. Your temperatures at the moment across the Midlands is 21 to 22 degrees, and in London 23 to 24 degrees.
0: For special rates to India, Pakistan, Dubai, Maldives, Thailand, USA, Canada, Africa, Australia and New Zealand, call Southall Travel 24 hours a day, 7 days a week on 0208 574 8410. 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
5: Hey, many thanks there to Nabila, holding it down in place of Annie on your weekend.

0: to drive amazing tunes, amazing selection. And right about now, it is time to get into the Sunday Showdown. Meres Art. And who is Meres? Me, Neeraj, over here on the mic, behind the mic, with nothing but 3 hours of the best tunes coming at you before we hit Dust Budget 10 p.m. this evening tonight. Yes, whatever your Sunday has been, it's time to go ahead and keep things nice and smooth, nice and slow with the Sunday Showdown. We're going to be charging things up for the first 2 hours and then taking it nice and smooth as we head towards 10 p.m. and love songs. If all of that wasn't exciting enough, also a bit of three-course meal on the way for you tonight. So yeah, don't turn off your brain cells just yet. Let's get things started out with some back-to-back goodness.
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0: break a move right here. Street Dancer 3D. Recreating Mukabala Mukabala. Great stuff there, Parampara Thakur. Yash Narvekar there on vocals for that one from 2019. And before that, Tu Mera Agal Bagal Hai from the one and only Mika Singh. Fata poster, Nikla Neeraj. Yes, indeed. They've basically left me loose here on Sunday Showdown for you this evening. I'm KCTK. How are you doing? All right. Shout out to you wherever you are listening in London, in around London, the big smoke, the big capital, or else also around the Midlands as well this afternoon, going into this evening. Yes, what have you been up to? How have you been coping okay with this garmi at the moment? You know what it is, that weird humidity where, you know, you've got no idea what you want to do, right? I've had no idea yesterday. Did I want to go to sleep? Did I want to remain awake? Did I want to eat something? Did I want to drink? Did I want to just lie down? Did I want to stand up? I've no idea. This garmi's putting my mind in circles, I think. Yes, but of course, plenty of other great events going on at the moment. If you were around in Leicester Miller, let me give a big shout out to everybody who went along over there, like a team down there. Hope you were able to go and say hello to them. Looks like lots and lots of fun. And of course, plenty of other events happening over this course of the summer so far. Yeah, I hope you're having a good one. Lots of great stuff happening so far this week. Whatever it is you've been getting up to, go ahead and drop me a line on our studio WhatsApp, Leica Radio Greater London, also Leica Radio Midlands. And if you haven't already, Leica Radio mobile app, you should be downloading it. 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Make sure you can listen to all 7 of our stations, all conveniently on one app. How good is that? And of course, there's going to be some big news coming very, very soon. I cannot mention exactly what it is. I can only tease you about it now. But yes, stay tuned for some very, very big and very exciting news from Leica Radio.
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0: 23 years old this song is. Doesn't that make you feel old, yar? Shankar Mahadev and Ravi Kote as well on vocals. Listen, he never gets as much praise. So let's praise him for this. Kal Ho Na Ho, of course, Pretty Woman. Dedicating this to all of the pretty ladies out there, pretty girls out there. Of course, you know, going ahead and showing their style in the sun. You know, a part of me wishes that I could bump into one of these pretty girls one of these days. But lekin main bahut sharmila hu. And of course, life is not a current genre film, even though you would like it to be. And I've also got a feeling as well that people on the tube are a bit more like keeping themselves to themselves. Now, it's not really the place or the time to do any kind of flirtation, all of that kind of stuff. But like, and yeah, if you are one of these pretty women, hope you're enjoying the summer sunshine while it's going on.
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0: What a blast from the past. And trust me, loads more great other numbers from the past coming in your direction right here on Sunday Showdown. I'm KCT. All right, how are you doing? Neeraj here, as mentioned, behind the mic. And thank you for your lovely messages. I'll be reading those out on the other side. We've got a classic hit of the hour around the corner. Let's go back to the 1980s.
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11: After the smash hit run in 2025, Surrenderella is back for 2026. 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
12: 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The Belgrade Theatre Coventry, Thursday the 16th to Sunday the 19th of July. 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

0: Kiara Vaz, what a voice. Honestly, amazing stuff there from 1989. Mene Piyar Kiya, throwing it back to one of the best films, in my opinion, one of the best soundtracks of the 1980s, remembering SPB with that one. So yeah, did you hear that promo a little bit earlier on? Brand new station coming soon, Laika Radio Guzzles, for everybody out there who is into their guzzles, coming at you non-stop 24-7 with the very best guzzles in your ears. And that joins, of course, all of the other stations, which you can find on the Laika Radio mobile app. So get downloading if you haven't already. Laika Gold for all of your vintage needs. On the other side of this window, Sandy, with some great tunes for you, throwing it back to the vintage years of the 50s and the 60s. Also Laika Radio Greater Manchester, Laika Radio Midlands, of course, broadcasting on, and on the app at the moment, Laika Radio 90s, Laika Radio Punjabi, and Laika Gold 2, which you can all get launching exclusively on the Laika Radio mobile app. So if you haven't already, get downloading it. And yes, Laika Radio Guzzles will be added to that lineup very soon.
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0: Artist of the Week here across the Laika Radio Network, Imran Hashmi, who is now appearing in brand new Awar Apan 2, the long-awaited sequel, well, kind of a sequel, I think, to the original Awar Apan back in 2007. Are you excited for it? I believe it released just yesterday or day before yesterday. If you've seen it, go ahead and let me know. Throwing it back to this one, 2003, and the film in which he made his debut, Footpath.

0: latest travel updates for the Midlands at Breakfast and Drive. 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
0: And the race is on to go ahead and join us for some big events happening over the summer. Is that a good segue? Okay, maybe. But like in Leica Radio Network and getting involved in loads and loads of great events over the summer. You heard me talk a little bit earlier about Leicester Mela. If you went along for the Mela, I hope you had a lovely time over there and said hello to all of our team. But listen, loads of other great stuff that we're getting our fingers into. The one and only comedy genius Sunil Grover is touching down in London over Arena Wembley on Thursday 29th of October and Leicester at the Mattioli Arena on Saturday 31st of October. 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Just a couple of days later, Kavita Krishnamurti herself performing live at the Royal Albert Hall, Sunday 1st of November. 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
0: All right, coming up for you, three course meal. I've got three tasty dishes on the menu, the initials of which are the same as three Bollywood items, a Bollywood vastu, which I am after. And it's all related to an actor, actress, director, producer, somebody involved in the Bollywood world who celebrates their birthday around about this date. And we're talking about a person who celebrates his birthday today. Can you work out who the mystery guest star is for three course meal? Let me give you a couple of clues as to who it is that we're talking about today. So this gentleman celebrates his birthday today. Considering that he is out in India at the moment, he probably has already finished celebrating his birthday, but it's still the 16th of August here today. So we're going to keep it as that date. Listen, he originally got his first inspiration while he was watching Ritvik Ghatak, one of the most incredible filmmakers, and he said that seeing those movies inspired him to pursue filmmaking, and he took a course and he passed with a gold medal. He started off back in the 1980s. His first film was Saransh, and then later on he went into comedy movies, and it was a film that he made in 1993 that with Govinda, Chunky Pandey and Kedar Khan that ended up going ahead and breaking him into the big time. Who am I talking about? He's our mystery guest star, celebrates his birthday today. So once again, he was inspired by Ritvik Ghatak, a famous Bengali film director. He took up a course in filmmaking, got a gold medal in that, and then he went on into directing in the 1980s. He directed Saransh in 1984, then went into comedy films. First got his break with a massive film in 1993 with Govinda, Chunky Pandey and Kadir Khan, and then that opened up the doors for his fame later on. Who am I talking about? If you know, go ahead and let me know.
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0: Coming to the UK soon, Kavita Krishnamurthy on this one with Mohammed Aziz. Khuda Gawah 1992, Tu Mujhe Kabool. Right, that brings the end to the first hour of Sunday Showdown. But plenty more on the other side after 8 o'clock. Don't go anywhere else. Keep it locked to Leica.
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3: Top stories this hour. Crews are still tackling 14 separate wildfires across South Wales despite cooler temperatures. Around 200 soldiers have been drafted in to help. Meanwhile, residents in Starbridge in the West Midlands are returning home to see the damage caused by the fires. Local resident Reverend Martin Gorick has been describing what it was like to evacuate his home.
4: You could see the big flames. I mean, they were higher than houses. You know, the sort of explosions going off in houses, I guess, or trees, you know, exploding. You can hear that crackle. It's horrifying. Suddenly all the neighbours, it was time to go.
3: A man has died after being bitten by a dog following what's being described as an altercation in West Yorkshire. The 55-year-old victim was taken to hospital in a critical condition following the incident in Wakefield on Saturday afternoon and died later that evening. A number of people have been killed in a head-on crash on the motorway in County Kildare. Irish police say one of the cars was being driven the wrong way along the M9. A light aircraft has crashed at an air show in Essex. Emergency services are on the scene, with people being advised to avoid the Stowmarie's Great War Aerodrome. In sport, Sebastian Pocognoli has been appointed as the new head coach of Scotland. George Alderman reports.
5: The Scottish FA say the Belgian is one of Europe's brightest emerging coaching talents. He replaces Steve Clarke on an initial two-year contract after he stepped down following this summer's World Cup. The former West Brom and Brighton fullback led Union Saint-Gilloise to their first Belgian Pro League title in 90 years in 2025. SFA Chief Football Officer Craig Mulholland says he'll bring an aggressive front foot style of play that will excite supporters.
3: And Cristiano Ronaldo has hinted he'll retire from football at the end of the season. The Portugal legend told Vogue magazine it's probably his last year and wants to leave a spectacular legacy. From Sky News, I'm Faye Rowlands.
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0: Right, Chola, let's have a look at the weather for you as we head towards the end of Sunday, the start of Monday, the week ahead on Leica Radio Greater London, Leica Radio Midlands. So across London, light clouds and light winds at the moment as this humid temperatures come to an end for today. Tonight it's going to be largely dry with some cloud building in from the northwest in and around the Midlands. Light cloud, light winds today. Those humid temperatures also fading away. It's going to be cloudier tonight. Possibly a chance of a couple of scattered showers coming in from the northwest. It's going to be drier overall as we head towards early start of Monday morning. Your temperatures at the moment across the Midlands, 19 to 20 degrees, and in London, 23 to 24 degrees. Lows tonight expected in London of 17 degrees, and in the Midlands of 15 degrees.
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0: 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Leica Radio Midlands, loads of great tunes as always, so we're going to be charging things up for this hour and then taking it nice and slow from the third hour onwards to get you all loved up and ready for love songs and to go ahead and chill out at the end of this very busy week and I guess also very gloomy weekend as well and get you all up and ready for Monday morning. So wherever you tuned in on this evening, go ahead and drop me a line, drop me a message, let me know what you're getting up to with you in the kitchen, just chilling out on the sofa, heading in from outside, going out from inside, wherever you are, go ahead and let me know. Dropped a couple of clues as to who our mystery guest star is for 3-course meal. If you missed that, don't worry, I'll be dropping them again in just a little while. Let's get things started with some back-to-back goodness.
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0: Guru Dandava, and he's out with something brand new at the moment. Any Sony over there is collaboration with Dulce Kumari. Yes, let me know if you're excited for the brand new stuff released from Guru Randhawa. That one from Saho from 2019. And before that, one from this year, Bail Dev on vocals for Come On Baby from Bandar. That has been very well acclaimed. It was released internationally as under a different name, Monkey in a Cage. Anurag Kashyap directing this film. Bobby Deol in the lead role over there. Released back in a couple of months ago. Let me know if you've seen it, what you thought of it. Okay, Siddiqui, how are you doing? All right, Neeraj here on the Sunday Shoutout, a little bit later than my usual timing before for the show. We've moved it from the afternoon to the evening, but Lincoln, don't worry, still bringing the same vibes. A little bit of a change around because, of course, it's the end of the day, so we're going to do things a little bit differently. As I said, this hour, we're keeping things all the same kind of vibe and then slowly turning it down. And then after 9 p.m, Nobajay Kebad, we'll be keeping things nice and smooth, nice and cool, to get you all cooled off for the end of this weekend, the end of this entire week, to get you in the mood for love songs, and of course to keep you charged up and ready for Monday morning when that rolls around, because yes, of course, it's another week ahead. But don't worry about all of that yet, okay? You can postpone that, it's still hours and hours away. For now, at least you can go ahead and get absorbed here on Leica Radio Greater London and Leica Radio Midlands. Drop me a message this evening. See, look, I'm still in my afternoon mode. Dearie me, Midamunmi, I need to change this around. Hello to Shama John this afternoon. I think first time messaging into the show. Hello to Waj saying, hey Neeraj, great to hear you today. Nice songs as always. Dilip Besania out in the kitchen at the moment. Subanavuchu, I don't know. You're going to have to drop me a couple of clues so that I work out what it is you've been making in the kitchen. Hi to Davlings. Hello to Jerick Patel as well. Been very, very busy this weekend. Glad you tuned in for the show. Vershans there out in Bangalore. Thank you very much. The time difference is crazy. I'm glad they were able to tune in for that. Jyoti as well. Hello to Jasmine H in London on the emails. Keep those messages coming in and drop in some clues for 3-course meal on the way. Have you worked out who the mystery guest star is yet?
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0: Yes, indeed. Sunday Showdown. And there's nothing smoother than Sunidhi Chauhan.

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1: Only a couple of correct answers coming in so far for our mystery guest star for three-course meal. I'm sure that there are more of you out there who know who I'm talking about, this mystery mystery man, Korn Hay, our mystery guest star. As I mentioned, okay, let me drop these clues again for you. He was inspired by watching Ritwik Ghatak. He's a famous Bengali filmmaker, and he pursued filmmaking. He got a gold medal in filmmaking, and then he started off back in the 80s with the film Saransh, and then he moved into direct. Had a couple of hits and misses along the way, but he ended up having a massive breakthrough film in 1993. Okay, I'll give you some more clues. So he was in this film. Govinda, Chunky Pandey and Kader Khan were all in this film, and it ended up with him going ahead and getting a nomination for Filmfare Award for Best Director. Who is the person? He's going to be our guest star for three-course meal. If you know, let me know. Around the corner, we're putting a tribute on for a master, for a legend, just coming up around the corner.
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0: Just put this in a museum, okay? Timeless. They'd have been Ney Lagada, the remix by Partners in Rhyme, Nusrat Fateh Ali Khan, still the Ustad, still the Shenshah, remembering him on his death anniversary today.
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0: The Leica Radio Extra podcast at the moment. I hope you've been tuning in for it. We're currently on episode 29 at the moment. And on episode 29 this week, Ravi Sharmaji is hosting a discussion about whether gold is really the best investment. He speaks to Mr. Praveen Patni, director of Minar Jewelers, about how gold prices are affecting customers and purchasing decisions. Gold prices are soaring, but who's really controlling the gold game? Do the new generation of Asians still consider gold as a valuable asset? And also discussions on how to spot real gold, avoid getting fooled by fake gold, and what investments can look like in the future. Check it out on this very golden episode of Leica Radio Extra, episode 29. 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

0: Diljit Elsweno from 2017. Right, we ought to work out then who our mystery guest star is for three course meal. Well done to Chirag Patel, who got it first, Dilip Besania, Vershansir out in Bangalore, and H in London, who got it now. Well done to him. Yes, I was thinking of David Dhawan, the director. He is going to be our mystery guest star for three course meal. Yeah, got his start. As I mentioned, he was very inspired by Ritvik Ghatak and then got his big breakthrough in 1993 with RK, with Govinda Chunky Pandey and Kedar Khan, and then of course his big lifelong association with Govinda in his films. So yeah, David Dhawan's going to be our mystery guest star for three course meal, or guest star that should be. I'll be dropping the clues on the other side, and this week's number one from the Like Radio Network chart show plays next as well, from Avadapan 2, one from Saj Bhatt and Subhad Sharma.
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2: So Jasmine Sanless, Lavan is out and replacing it, Awadaban 2, which just released yesterday. And that one, Tere Mere Rishta, continues our brand new number one. 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
2: Here we go, folks. Time to get your teeth into three-course meal this evening tonight. If you don't know how to play this, here's how it's played. I have got three tasty dishes on the menu. The initials of these dishes are the same as three Bollywood items, three Bollywood vastuo, which I am basically after this evening tonight. If you can tell me the names of all of these three tasty items and tell me the three Bollywood things which I am after, you will be the winner of three-course meal and you'll get a place in Niraj's Hall of Fame. I've got to point out that this is a challenge and it is not a competition. I'm sadly not giving away a three-course meal or any kind of restaurant voucher, though I really do wish that it was one of the prizes on this show. But sadly not. But listen, look, even if you don't get that, you still get a place in Niraj's Hall of Fame, so that is all very good. So as mentioned, our special mystery guest star, no longer a mystery, is David Dhawan. Yes, who celebrates his birthday today. Though I mean, he's in India, so he's probably already celebrated his birthday today. But happy birthday to this legendary filmmaker who's been involved with so many films over the years, from the 80s up and until the present day. 46 films in total so far, and we're going to be focusing on those films for three course meal, because I am after, please, the names of three films from the 90s directed by David Dhawan that were inspired by Hollywood films. Okay, I'm going to give you a couple of clues and I'll tell you the names of the films that inspired these Bollywood films. So I need the names of three films David Dhawan directed in the 1990s that were inspired by Hollywood films. Let me tell you what's on the menu. Quite a mixed menu for you tonight. We have got egg mayo dip to get things started. EMD, E for echo, M for mountain, D for dinosaur. Egg mayonnaise dip is a thing you can use. You can have it at parties. You can use it with, you know, tortilla chips, stuff like that. People enjoy it, apparently. Egg mayo dip. Then we'll have some baked mackerel covered muffins. I'm kind of having to pull this one out a little bit, but it still works. Baked mackerel covered muffins, okay? BMCM. There we are. B for Bravo, M for Mother, C for Charlie, M for Mother. Baked mackerel covered muffins, apparently looking really tasty. And then we'll finish things off with the drink, because it is just so gourmet at the moment. Let's have a lovely Yokohama. Now, this is a type of cocktail. Why for Yokohama? How do you make a Yokohama, Niraj? You put together gin, orange juice, vodka, grenadine and absinthe all together, and then you shake it and you make it into a Yokohama. Apparently looks really very tasty. Could do with one of those, but I can't drink on the job over here in the studio. Maybe later on. So there we are. That's the menu for you tonight. Three films, please, from the 1990s that were directed by David Dhawan, inspired by Hollywood films. We have got egg mayo dip, EMD, baked mackerel covered muffin, BMCM, and then Y for Yokohama. One of these films was inspired by the Hollywood film Three Fugitives. One of them was inspired by Sleeping with the Enemy, and one of them was inspired by Bad Boys. If you think you know, go ahead and let me know. Send in your answers for three course meal and let's see who comes first and who comes fastest.
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2: Radio. Three films from the 1990s, directed by David Dhawan, on the menu. We've got Egg Mayo Dip, EMD, Baked Mackerel Covered Muffin, BMCM, and then Y for Yokohama, it's a type of cocktail. And the films were inspired by these Hollywood films, The Three Fugitives, Sleeping with the Enemy, and then Bad Boys. If you think you know, let me know. Already the answers are flying in. A bit crazy. Talking about the 90s, we've got a 90s throwback to finish things off around the corner.
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2: It was just another day. A familiar drive through familiar country. But then, just around the corner, came the unexpected. He'd let his speed creep a little too high as he approached a bend. And he was no longer driving at the right speed for the road. The scary thing is, he didn't even realize. Driving even a little too fast for the situation is a major cause of collisions, especially on country roads where you don't know what's around the corner. Think. Don't let your speed creep.

0: 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Top stories this hour. The fire service has begun updating us on the operation to bring wildfires under control in Stourbridge.
1: We've opened up almost all of the roads now. We are really keen that we want to get as many residents back home as we can. So we've opened up most of the roads. There are a few that we still have closed and we'll escort residents in just to make sure they are safe.
0: That's West Midlands Fire Service's Chief Fire Officer Simon Toohill. 13 households have been able to return to homes that were partially damaged. A murder investigation's begun in Wakefield following the death of a man who was bitten by a dog. Police have made one arrest following reports of an earlier altercation in the Calder area. The family of Professor Jason Arday say they've been touched by messages of condolence they've received. The former Cambridge professor was found dead on Friday after resigning from his position following allegations of plagiarism, which he denied. Great Britain's Amy Hunt has made history by becoming the first athlete to win four gold medals at a single European Championships. She took the baton home in the mixed 4x100 metre relay, which also earned Dina Asher-Smith a record 8th continental title. Belgian Sebastian Pocognoli has been appointed as the new head coach of Scotland's men's football team. The 39-year-old former West Brom and Brighton fullback replaces Steve Clarke on an initial 2-year contract. Our reporter Adam Binney says he becomes an international manager at a young age.
2: He's actually only been a manager in full-time professional football for 2 seasons. The first of those was extremely impressive. He was Union Saint-Gilloise manager in Belgium, where they won the league. So that then earned him a move to French side Monaco, but they did indeed decide to replace Pocognoli. That's why he has become available.
0: Actress Amanda Abington secured a 5-figure sum over bullying allegations she made about her time on Strictly. The show was reviewed in 2024 after she accused former dance partner Giovanni Pernice of bullying and harassment, which he's always denied. From Sky News, I'm Faye Rollins.
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4: Let's have a look at the weather for you across London and the Midlands as we head towards the end of Sunday and the start of Monday and the week ahead. So it's been a bit hot and humid throughout most of today, but tonight across London, largely dry with some more cloud building in from the northwest, and across the Midlands. Tonight it's going to be cloudy. Could be a chance of a couple of scattered showers in a couple of places, but it's going to be clearing up as we head towards early Monday morning and the start of the new week ahead. Lows tonight in the Midlands of 15 degrees and in around London 17 degrees.
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4: 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And listen, we'll be charging things up for the last 2 hours. It's time to go ahead and turn it down a little bit and make things nice and smooth. I'll be hitting you with all these lovey-dovey, lovely romantic vibes for this hour. So go ahead and chill out with some beautiful romantic love songs to get you in the mood for love songs after 10 o'clock. Of course, still time to take part in 3-course meal as well. And I'll be revealing the answers in just a little while. Let's get things started with some smoothness for you back to back.
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0: put this in a museum as well, Yar. Alongside his uncle's work, Rafat Ali Khan, it's an absolute classic. They're from Kalyug back in 2005. I always thought that song was like from 10 years ago. I think like 10 or 12 years ago. I didn't realize it was nearly 20 years old and still as good as the day that it came out. Humdard from Arjit Singh to go ahead and get things started from Ek Villain. Beautiful stuff for this beautiful hour. Yes, after charging it up for the first 2 hours, we're going to be taking things nice and slow for this third and final hour. So yes, lots of smooth sound. Lots of romantic numbers coming up for you in this third and final hour. If there's a particular lovely, lovey-shovey Ganu that you would like to hear, go ahead and message me. I'll do my best if I can to try and squeeze it into this hour, though I know time is limited. And listen, even if I can't do that, trust me, the songs are absolutely beautiful. You will be thanking me, saying, Neeraj, you're definitely putting me in the romantic move on this Sunday evening, Sunday night, getting you ready for the week ahead. Thank you for all your lovely messages coming through this evening tonight. Honestly, I really appreciate it. I know it's late on a Sunday, and after all this gurmi, I know a lot of people are probably falling asleep already, turning in a little bit early to get ready for Monday, but a lot of you still up and around, and I really do appreciate all of these lovely messages coming through. Hello to Shama Jan today, hello to Sham K, Chirag Patel, hello to Sita, hello Shweta Vadgama, listening in, thank you for your message. Waj, hi versions there, I'm Bungalow. I've got Jasmine, Davlings, Jyoti, listening into the radio. She was spent some time away. Glad to have you back. Dilip Besania, dancing around in his kitchen, saying, Neeraj, I'm singing loudly at the top of my lungs, you know, while he's around in the Rasuda at the moment. You can send me a recording. I can't guarantee it's going to be here on air, but you could send me a recording here on the WhatsApp. Hello as well to Leela over in Edmonton, first time listening into the show. Always good to have first time listeners. And Kumar, Mr. Kumar and his family listening in from Ashford, driving on the way home. Hope you've reached home safely.
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0: from Ek Diwani Ki Diwaniyat, released a couple of months ago. Arijit Singh, and that is Mera Hua.
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0: Thank you very much, Little Bisania, saying loving your music, Gunny, near your choice of romantic songs, making me feel very romantic. That's part of the job now, for putting on romantic songs. Listen, dropping the clues again for you for 3-course meal, in case you missed them, all about David Dhawan films, and I'm sure some of these you will definitely know. So yeah, go ahead and take part of that. It'll be great to have a top 5 for 3-course meal. So dropping the clues around the corner, and we've got a beautiful one from Once Upon a Time in Mumbai around the corner.
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0: love. Definitely with this song.
1: Niraj's three-course meal.
0: Beautiful stuff there from Once Upon a Time in Mumbai. From KK and Dominique there on the vocals together for that one. And I'll tell you what, I would absolutely be in love if I could get a top five going this evening for three-course meal. Let me drop you the clues again one more time, just in case you missed out. So we are celebrating today the birthday of David Dhawan. Though, as I said, he's in India, so he's probably already finished celebrating his birthday. But again, happy birthday to you, sir. Legendary director, 46 films under his belt. Incredible stuff. And yes, celebrating three films. Yes, I'm after the name, sorry, of three films from the 1990s that were inspired by Hollywood films. So three films from the 90s directed by David Dhawan that were inspired by Hollywood films. And as I mentioned, on the menu for you this evening, we have got egg mayonnaise dip, EMD, E for Echo, M for Mother, D for Delta. We've got baked mackerel covered muffin, BMCM, that should be easy, B for Bravo, M for Mother, C for Charlie, M for Mother. I think a lot of you got that one already. And then we've got Y for Yokohama. It's a type of cocktail, a very refreshing stuff. I imagine maybe a couple of you are kicking back with one of those right about now. So Y for Yokohama is a one word title movie beginning with the letter Y. Y for Yankee. Any ideas? Three films from the 1990s, David Dhawan directed. On the menu again, we've got Egg Mayo Dip, EMD, E for Echo, M for Mother, D for Delta. We've got Baked Mackerel Covered Muffin, B for Bravo, M for Mother, C for Charlie, M for Mother. And then we've got Y for Yokohama, that cocktail. Very delicious stuff. Y for Yokohama, Y for Yankee. Let me tell you these Hollywood films that these films were inspired by. One of these films was inspired by the film Three Fugitives. One of these films was inspired by the film Sleeping with the Enemy. And one of them was inspired by Bad Boys. Yeah, that one, Martin Lawrence and Will Smith from 1995 inspired one of these films. Any ideas? Go ahead and let me know. Lots of you already sending your answers. Let's see whether or not you make it into top five for three-course meal.
1: 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Like a

0: from Ishq from 1997, Jai Shri Shivram. Didn't she sing this just beautifully? Ishq hai, Ishq hai. That is the nature of love, I believe. Wonderful stuff. We'll see if we can squeeze in another 90s big love song for you here on the show. Right, Shala, around the corner, going to be giving you the answers then for three-course meal. And let's see who walks away as being the winner this evening tonight, who gets their photo put in Neeraj's Hall of Fame. Around the corner, one from AP Dylan playing for you next.
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2: So you know how I was saying, you know, I would be in love if I could get a top five going for three course meal this evening tonight. Well, you know what? 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Very, very well done to you. And listen, if you played along at home or you're listening at home, you didn't message into the studio, don't worry. Well done to you as well if you got the answers. What were those three films I was thinking of? David Dhawan directed back in the 1990s, inspired by those Hollywood films. On the menu, we had egg mayo dip, EMD. We had baked mackerel covered muffin, BMCM. And we had Y for Yokohama. It's this very delicious cocktail. I really wish I had somebody who could make one of those after I finish my shift. But maybe if one day when I become a bit more famous. What was I thinking of? For EMD, I was thinking of Ina Meena Deeka from 1994. Vinod Khanna, Rishi Kapoor, Juhi Chawla. And that was the one inspired by Three Fugitives. For Y for Yokohama, I was thinking of Yarana from 1995. Lots of you got this one. Well done. Rishi Kapoor, Madhuri Dixit, Raj Babar, Shakti Kapoor, Kader Khan. That was the one based on Sleeping with the Enemy. And then the one everybody got, Badamiya Chotamiya, BMCM from 1998, inspired by Bad Boys, Amitabh and Govinda in the lead roles for that film. So Badamiya Chotamiya, Yarana and Ina Meena Deeka were the three films I was thinking of. Very well done if you got the answer here in the studio. Sixth place tonight goes to Mr. Kumar and family. First time listening in, 9:40 with all three correct answers. I have then got Dilip Besania, who managed to give me correct answers at 9:36. Fifth place to you. We've got our very own Anuj Radia listening in the car, coming back from Queensbury with his team, Bhavesh Meenal and him, but he would like to refer to them as Tima Meena Dina, so I'm going to call them that. There we are. Tima Meena Dina coming in at fourth place tonight. Not bad for first time playing along, but maybe better next time. At 9:31, well done to you. Third place tonight goes to Shweta Vadgama, coming in at 8:56. Bronze medal to you, Shweta. Well done. Second place, Chirag, very well done to you. He always tries, but not quite gold this time. Silver medal to you at 8:51, but first place tonight coming in at 8:49, literally 2 minutes after I gave those answers, just on the ball. Vajshans there out in Bangalore. Our winners for three course meal, very well done. Give me all three correct answers for David Dhawan.
0: Soothing your Sunday nights with Niraj.

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1: So there we are, folks. Another Sunday showdown coming to an end. I want to say a big thank you to everybody who played along for three course meal this evening tonight. The films again, in case you missed them, Yarana, Bademia, Chotamia, and Inamina Dika were the three David Dhawan films I was thinking of. Happy birthday to him. Thanks for listening in tonight. Listen, we've got you covered here on Leica Radio Network. We've got the lovely love songs coming up all the way from 10 p.m. until the early morning 5 a.m. And then we've got some devotional sounds for you. We've got then Donnie Brasco here on Leica Radio Greater London, Leica Radio Greater Manchester, and Gajal meanwhile on Leica Radio Gold and Leica Radio Midlands. 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
2: The top stories this hour. Crews are continuing to tackle 14 wildfires in South Wales as residents are warned the risk of more breaking out remains high. In Stourbridge in the West Midlands, residents

0: In hospital. A murder investigation's been launched after a 55-year-old man died following an altercation in Wakefield, during which he was bitten by a dog. Another man, who's also 55, has been arrested on suspicion of murder. The Chief Inspector of Probation says public safety could be put at risk when thousands of prisoners are released early as part of attempts to ease prison overcrowding in England and Wales. The Ministry of Justice says there's record investment in probation. It's understood a fee of over £65 million has been agreed for Rodri to join Barcelona from Manchester City. The Spain World Cup winner's contract with the Premier League club ends next summer. Rodri missed today's 3-0 Community Shield defeat to Arsenal. New City boss Enzo Maresca was asked afterwards if they missed him.
1: It's not about if we miss Rodri or not. I think we can find many things after this kind of defeat. We just need to analyze in the right way, think about and focus about the next one.
0: Amy Hunt has won a record fourth gold medal at a single European Athletics Championships after helping Great Britain and Northern Ireland to victory in the mixed 4x100m relay. And Belgian Sebastian Pognoli has been appointed as the new head coach of Scotland's football team. From Sky News, I'm Daisy Steele.
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2: The top stories this hour. The fire service has been updating us on the operation to bring wildfires under control in Stourbridge.
3: We've opened up almost all of the roads now. We are really keen that we want to get as many residents back home as we can. So we've opened up most of the roads. There are a few that we still have closed and we'll escort residents in just to make sure they are safe.
2: That's West Midlands Fire Service's Chief Fire Officer Simon Toohill. 13 households have been able to return to homes that were partially damaged. 19 homes were destroyed. The Fire Service is asking locals not to speculate about the cause. 5 teenagers have died in a road crash in County Kildare involving a car travelling on the wrong side of the motorway. The boys were all in one vehicle. 3 women and a child in the second vehicle remain in hospital. A murder investigation is underway after a 55-year-old man died.

0: League Cup. They'll now host rivals Celtic in the quarterfinals. McInnes says they were aggressive and got their awards.
1: Many positives for the game, good aspects here. I thought it was a strong start. We looked a threat on counter-attacks, but we also built the game pretty well as well. It's quite ironic, the first game I went competitive really with one striker. We actually looked like more of a threat.
0: Belgian Sebastian Pocognoli has been appointed as the new head coach of Scotland's men's football team. The former West Brom and Brighton fullback replaces Steve Clarke on a 2-year contract. From Sky News, I'm Daisy Steele.
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2: 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On Friday the 16th of October at Crystal Grand Slough. On Sunday the 18th of October at the ICC Birmingham. 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
2: Top stories this hour. Crews are still tackling 14 separate wildfires across South Wales despite cooler temperatures. Around 200 soldiers have been drafted in to help. Meanwhile, residents in Stourbridge in the West Midlands are returning home to see the damage caused by the fires. Local resident Reverend Martin Gorick has been describing what it was like to evacuate his home.
3: You could see the big flames. I mean, they were higher than houses. You know, the sort of explosions going off in houses, I guess, or trees, you know, exploding. You can hear that crackle. It's horrifying. Suddenly all the neighbours, it was time to go.
2: Five teenagers have died in a road crash in County Kildare involving a car travelling on the wrong side of the motorway. The boys were all in one vehicle. Three women and a child in the second vehicle remain in hospital. A murder investigation is underway after a 55-year-old man died following a dog attack in Wakefield. Another man, also 55, has been arrested while police have seized a German shepherd believed to have been involved. More than a dozen people have been killed in Russia and Ukraine in the latest wave of strikes. At least seven died on the Russian side after Ukrainian forces launched nearly 1,500 drones over 24 hours. In sport, Belgian Sebastian Pognoli has been appointed as the new head coach of Scotland's men's football team. The 39-year-old former West Brom and Brighton fullback replaces Steve Clark. Our reporter Adam Binn says he becomes an international manager at a young age.
4: He's actually only been a manager in full-time professional football for two seasons, the first of those

0: Bollywood romantic hits throughout the night. 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
1: 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I just can't. You've done some kind of magic. Magic's called love. Magic's called love.

0: Rumors lie, कुछ शीशे झूठ बोलते हैं.
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1: साउथहॉल ट्रेवल की एक और ऊंची उड़ान देखिए, दुबई की शान, फ्लाइट, होटल, साइट सींग, डेजर्ट सफारी, यानी दुबई में सारा इंतजाम और पैकेज की प्राइस बेहद कम। साउथहॉल ट्रेवल का दावा है कि 24 घंटे के भीतर कहीं से कम में ला के दिखाएं तो ये रिफंड या डिफरेंस वापस कर देंगे। तो दुबई के लिए तैयार, यू डू द पैकिंग, दे'ल डू द प्लानिंग। कॉल साउथहॉल ट्रेवल ऑन 02085748410, दैट्स 85748410।
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2: Top stories this hour. More households are going to be allowed back into Stourbridge after wildfires devastated parts of the town last week. Yesterday, eight families whose homes have been ruined have been able to view what's left. 13 properties were partially damaged and their owners have been allowed to see the aftermath. Reverend Martin Gorrick, the Bishop of Dudley, was one of those who had to run from the flames.
3: When you're that close to a fire that powerful, you realise it's touch and go. But then it's the dust settles and it's kind of... life's never going to be the same again. You could hardly hear a bird this morning, you know, I was back in my house. Just little things like that.
2: Five teenagers have died in a road crash in County Kildare involving a car travelling on the wrong side of the motorway. The boys were all in one vehicle. Three women and a child in the second vehicle remain in hospital. Foreign nationals will be banned from claiming almost all UK benefits under a reform government. The party claims the ban, which would include EU nationals with settled status, would save £21 billion annually by the fifth year of such a scheme. An Ebola outbreak in the Democratic Republic of the Congo has officially become the deadliest in the country's history. The number of confirmed cases has risen to 4,945. Bonnie Tyler will be laid to rest in her hometown of Skewen in South Wales later. It follows a public memorial service in Swansea and a private ceremony for family and friends. The Welsh singer, best known for the 80s number one Total Eclipse of the Heart, died last month, aged 75. Her friend Susie Quattro has been paying tribute.
4: You can't beat that, can you? I don't think there's anybody alive that doesn't love that song. Not just the song, the way she sang it. So I always say she sang it with balls. That's how you got to sing it.
2: And Great Britain and Northern Ireland finished second in the medal table as Amy Hunt made European Championships history in Birmingham. She became the first athlete to win four golds at a single meeting as part of the successful mixed 4x100m relay team. From Sky News, I'm Daisy Steele.
0: This is Leica Radio Network, officially London's number one Asian commercial radio group. Let's return to the biggest hits all night on Leica Radio.